Funk Railroad. Some kind of wonderful. It's Rock 95. And oh, how wonderful would be to win the Going Gas Up gift card of the week from North Toronto Auction. Your next chance to qualify, be caller number 9, potentially winning a $500 gas gift card. We do it after CCR's Proud Mary. Got the truth, so she's leaving on Barry's Rock Station. Oh, baby. You know it's Rock 95.

95. Thanks to Lady Logan, our very own, letting us know that Bayfield and Coulter just off the Bayfield wrap. Ramp avoided at all costs. Looks like there is a collision. Emergency crews are on site. We'll give you an update if we know one right now. Papa Roach, just wake up calling on Rock 95.

0: Papa Roach, wake up calling. It's Rock 95. And this morning, yours truly woken up with an amazing, startling situation that involves a little bit of a technical glitch. Because yours truly, big fan of rain sounds overnight. And the boyfriend this morning, he goes to his morning job. And apparently, as he's driving past our house after hitting Tim Hortons, all of a sudden, his music cuts out, dead silent. And he goes, huh, weird. And proceeds to jack the volume up on his phone. 100%, full tilt, full volume. Still wondering why the heck he's not blaring his music anymore. And at that moment, ladies and gentlemen, that's when that rain sound speaker gets really, really loud. It sounds like there's a thunderstorm happening in my room. And I'm about to launch the speaker out the window. So next time, if the phone cuts out, the music cuts out, whatever, just double check the Bluetooth connection and you're not accidentally waking some up with a little bit of a heart attack.
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0: 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We're looking for caller 9 now. 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
1: And as we look for caller number 9, let's reintroduce you to the wild high John Harvey from Monster Truck. He's got a new project, and here it is with Still Holding On. It's Barrie's Rock Station, Rock 95.

0: Smith. It is crying on Barry's Rock Station, Rock 95, and it is back for the second year ever. A little thing we like to call the Going Gas Up giveaway, where we have teamed up with North Toronto Auction, helping you hit the road this summer. And the thing is, to win the $500 gas gift card, you got to qualify first. Kevin, you're caller 9. You're in for the draw.
1: Woohoo! Sweet.
0: You get $500 in gas. Where are you going, my friend?
1: Actually, I got a vacation coming up soon, so maybe just driving around town.
0: I love it. Just around town, raising a little hell. Congratulations.
1: Appreciate it. Thank you very much.
0: His vacation could be real nice Monday morning, bright and early with the morning crew. And coming up tomorrow and even on Saturday, a few more chances to get into the draw. And again, win that $500 gas gift card from North Toronto Auction. Out to the Weather Center, clear tonight with a low of 10. And for your Friday, lots of sun. Humidex going to make it feel like 29. And right now in Barrie, it's 21 degrees.
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0: Bachman Turner Overdrive. Hey, you is on Rock 95. Hey, it's Rachel. Gossipalooza is coming up August 21st to 23rd. And here's the thing. To kick off the entire shindig, it's the homegrown battle, the bands, baby. 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And if you think, gosh, I am that rocker, or you know someone who is, we would love to hear from them. 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And this Sunday night in your new Rock Hour after 9 o'clock, come hang out. We're chatting with the Feral Minx, getting us ready for Gossipalooza, and listening to some of the awesome rockers you'll be seeing at this year's festival.
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1: When we say Barry's Rock Station, we mean Barry Aurelia, Gravenhurst, Perry Sound, Newmarket, Wasaga Beach, Collingwood, Innisfil, Alliston, Cookstown, Bradford. But yeah, our address is in Barry. And it's easier to just say Barry's Rock Station. 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

0: It is the Lazies, hot under the collar on Rock 95. Hey, it's Rachel. I want to talk Toronto Blue Jays, Davis Schneider conspiracy theory I have. Because for like the second, third, maybe even fourth time in his Toronto Blue Jays career, Schneider sent down a level. And then a few weeks, nay, even a month or so later, he's called back up to play for the Jays professionally. And my stinking theory is this. The social media interactions for the Blue Jays went down. They said, you know what we need? We need to bring back the glorious mustache. In fact, when he came back outside of the stadium yesterday, there was a Davis Schneider look-alike contest. So again, that's just a conspiracy theory of mine. But hey, like, oh, interactions are bad. Oh, bring back Big Daddy Davis and see how she goes. And usually, everyone's excited to have him back.
1: 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A food truck firing up.
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Foo Fighters, Learn to Fly. It's Rock 95. Hey, it's Rachel. Hey, you can make the best out of Horseshoe Resort in the summer. You don't need snow to enjoy the hill. In fact, I got a pair of downhill mountain biking passes. Not just one pair. Nay, I've got five pairs. So I'm looking for the first five callers to 705-721-ROCK. They're going to win a chance to go do some downhill mountain biking at Horseshoe Valley this season. 705-721-ROCK. Let's send you on a little bit of adventure. Right now, it's Queen's Bicycle Race on Rock 95. Bicycle.

0: is on Barry's Rock Station, Rock 95. Hey, Horseshoe Valley has their summer concert series going on every single Wednesday. And next week, and catch the Caverners off the Apres patio. In order to get you jazzed and maybe spend a whole day on the hill, Horseshoe Valley giving you a few chances to win some downhill mountain biking passes. And does that sound like a good time to you?
1: I would love that. That's amazing. Oh, I do. And my kids do too.
2: Yes, definitely.
0: And so that is just a few pairs of downhill mountain biking passes to Horseshoe Valley. Giving away, I got more chances for you to win later on this week. Out to the Rock 95 Weather Center, and it's gorgeous tonight. Clear, going to be going for a low of 10. And for tomorrow, lots of sun for your Friday to kick off your weekend. Going to feel 29 with your Humidex.
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0: Don't Know on Rock 95. Billy Joel recently doing an interview on YouTube with Rick Beato, a whole entire hour of sitting down. But there's one point where Billy admits, hey, he was supposed to stop writing pop music. He was going to go insane if he didn't hit, or after he hit his creative limit. And that's one of those things where maybe we feel like some artists should recognize that maybe, just maybe, the time has passed. But then you get the Rolling Stones, where Keith is like, Mick will not stop writing. We can't get him to stop writing, even if we tried.
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It's the Glorious Sons Panic Attack. I want to be normal. I want to be sane. I want

0: Nickelback's Bones for the Crows is on Rock 95. I want to talk about Jimothy for 2 seconds. Yeah, it's that raccoon that's popular on the internet with short spine syndrome. Little mini scrunched up raccoon. The interesting thing has been seeing places like even Toronto saying, hi, we've noticed a lot of people all of a sudden becoming very, very interested in raccoons. And growing up in Simcoe County, you already know this. They're asking very politely, don't touch the raccoons, don't pet the raccoons, don't try to take the raccoons home. Because rabies is a gosh darn thing. And here you are shaking your head saying people are actually trying to pet wild raccoons all because of Jimothy, the weird looking one. What else doesn't 2026 have for us?
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It's Rock 95. Hey, it's Rachel. Wasaga Beach having their Beach Life Festival this weekend, taking over Beach Area 1. Yours truly going to be hanging out on Saturday. 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First things first, tonight, not too shabby. Clear, low of 10. For your Friday, sunny, high of 27. And looking at your weekend, chances of rain, at least 30 or 40% chance of rain with highs of 26 and 24.

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0: Rock 95. Hey, the Patio Prowl was tonight at the Queen's Hotel. Next Thursday from 5 until 7, catch us at McFinn's Pub. We can get a house burger, fries, land shark for $15.95. But what I want to talk about is I like to call them a regular offender when it comes to the Patio Prowl. And we get questions about this person or this thing every single week. There is a bird. It looks like a parrot. I think it's a Connor, but his name is Goober. And Goober is the funnest part of the Patio Prowl. And yes, it is just a pet bird that comes to every single Patio Prowl. So if you want to maybe take in a great deal at a patio in Central Ontario and meet a pretty cool bird and Craig Ross, check out rock95.com for where the Patio Prowl is going to be all summer long. Queen's on the way.
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0: Big Rock. It is Believer on Barry's Rock Station, Rock 95. We are bringing them to Kempenfest, OLG main stage on the Saturday night. And then on Monday, don't forget, we're also bringing you the Practically Hip. 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

0: It's the Killers, Mr. Brightside on Barry's Rock Station. It's Rock 95. Hey, it's Rachel. Gonna go to the Weather Center and let you know that for tonight, not too shabby, ladies and gentlemen. Clear with a low of 10. For your Friday, expected to be sunny with a high of 27. For your weekend, though, taking a peek, chances of rain with highs of 26 and 24.
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0: Vedder's Hard Sun is on Barry's Rock Station, Rock 95. Hey, it's Rachel getting out of here. I'll be back for you tomorrow night for your All Request Friday night. And Sunday night, it is a special edition of your new Rock Hour after 9 o'clock. 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
2: 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I never heard of this. 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
1: I used to wear jeans. 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
0: Yes, I saw you there. 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
1: Hey, Kev, I'm totally crushing her butt. 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

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We make a lot of jokes around here, but we never joke about Brock. 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

0: infrastructure while digging last year. 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Avoid risky digs, and always click before you dig. It's the law.
1: 2025 Awareness Research Stat.
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0: All right, good morning. It's Friday, July 24th. And we've got sunshine all day today, leading into a weekend that is going to see some spotty showers and thunderstorms. But yeah, today looks good. We're getting a high of 27. It's currently 10 right now in Barrie. And we'll get an update for you from Ian McLennan and for Dan Blakely with Rock 95 Newsbreak on the way. Let's look at traffic first and start the morning there. It's MJ.
1: Looking pretty good right now, heading down the roads from Coldwater to Barrie to the GTA. Not finding any delays holding you up. All good over on Highway 11 from Barrie heading up to Orillia and to Gravenhurst. Over on 27 to Elmvale and on 90 to Angus, 89 to Allison. You're looking at a good trip. If you spot a problem, let us know. 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I'm MJ. More traffic in minutes on Rock 95.
0: From the Barrie 360 newsroom, here's a Rock 95 news update. It's Ian McLennan.
2: Good morning. Here's what Barrie's talking about. Barrie police say the death of a woman whose body was found at a South End waterfront park is not considered suspicious. The body discovered in the area of Tyndale Park yesterday afternoon after emergency crews responded to a report about a possible body in Kempetville Bay. The Ontario government providing more than $9.8 million to support improved operations, reduced wait times at Royal Victoria Regional Health Centre in Barrie. The province says the funding is to help keep the emergency department open, support inflationary pressures, and reduce wait times for diagnostic imaging and surgical procedures. And Barrie's Youth Council celebrating summer with a youth event 3 until 8 today at the John Hayter South Shore Community Centre on Lakeshore Drive. 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Blue Jays snap a 4-game losing skid, beat Tampa Bay 3-1. 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Rays of sunshine today, the forecast in 30.
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2: Maybe a few morning clouds, otherwise sunshine 27, clear tonight 14. All cloud tomorrow, just a chance of showers and a storm in the afternoon, high 26, a cloudy Sunday, a chance of showers and 24. It's 13 in Barrie. 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

0: Barry's Rock Station, Rock 95. Sympathy for the Devil and the Rolling Stones, 542. The Rock 95 Morning Crew. Good morning. It's Craig, Brian, and MJ with Brian away this week. He'll be back on Monday. And a nice day today, 27 degrees. Humidex 29. All sunshine today. A little bit of rain in for the weekend. We got showers and thunderstorms for tomorrow. And then we got some showers possibly for Sunday as well, just spotty ones off and on. It's currently 10 right now in Barrie. We had a great night at the Patio Prowl last night. It was at the Queen's. Beautiful night.
1: It was a gorgeous night.
0: Yeah, perfect night for patio. Had some wings. That was the special, the wings and the land shark for $15.95. Good wings. Do you do sauce wings or you do dry rub?
1: I like dry rub. That's
0: I do too.
1: Favorite.
0: Yeah, I do too. I do. I don't mind sauce once in a while, but I've come to the conclusion now that I probably will never get sauce anymore in public.
1: Because I can make a couple guesses.
0: I'm like a baby when I eat, I guess.
1: Yum, yum, yum.
0: No, I just thought, you know, especially when I'm there, you know, and I'm hosting and I got to talk to a lot of people, last thing I need is a drip of sauce on my cheek.
1: True.
0: You know, so true. I'll do the dry rub more than anything. But it got me thinking about foods that I'm kind of out on as far as eating in public. I like these foods.
1: Okay. Nothing against the foods.
0: It's nothing against the foods. It's nothing against the restaurants. And sometimes I miss these foods. I'm just like, I don't know. I don't know if I want to eat these outside anymore in front of people.
1: Okay. Just don't look cool.
0: Yeah. The sauce on the wings is one thing. I think I'm done with ribs. I never ate ribs much in public anyway.
1: Mm-hmm.
0: I'm even sauce or dry rub. I feel that's kind of, it's not attractive.
1: She's messy. She's a
0: very messy one. I'll do them at home.
1: But what if it's like a wing? Sorry, what if it is like a rib event and then everyone's in the same boat as you looking like,
0: oh,
1: a fool?
0: That's an interesting scenario.
1: You know, like,
0: yeah.
1: Say you're rib fest or, you know, your friends. I don't know. Like, it's a special rib special.
0: Yeah,
1: right?
0: If we're all looking like fools.
1: Yeah, then that's okay.
0: Then maybe. The buffalo chicken sandwich. Have you ever had one of these?
1: Oh, my husband orders them all the time.
0: They are so sloppy.
1: They are so sloppy.
0: And
1: they just
0: some
1: drip everywhere.
0: And I do love them, but I have to ask them every time. I'm like, is it a messy sandwich? Uh-huh. And the waiter or waitress always goes, nah, it's fine. And I'm like, and they lie.
1: Yeah.
0: You bring
1: sure
0: it. I'm like,
1: they do.
0: That's terrible. It's everywhere.
1: And half of the chicken falls out of the bun. It slides out. It's just a bad combo.
0: Yeah. Shellfish just on the whole now, where I have to crack the shell. I think I'm done with, like, lobster.
1: Mm.
0: I'm not good at it.
1: No.
0: If you're good at it, you're good at it.
1: I've had it once and I never have it again.
0: Yeah, I find like I cut myself.
1: And it's so much work.
0: It's a lot of work. It's a very labor intensive food.
1: A lot of work for a little meat.
0: This one I've broken the rule for before and I probably would break the rule again, but I'm not a big fan of the whole bringing out the fajita scenario where everybody's gawking at you because a steaming plate's coming out of the kitchen and going right to your table.
1: You're out on fajitas.
0: You know what? I'm not 100% out because I do love them.
1: Yeah.
0: But I
1: and
0: just wish.
1: I can name a couple of restaurants in Barrie specifically that do them so well.
0: I just wish they were a little more sly with the presentation, you know?
1: Yeah.
0: You know, roll like it out on a tray or something like that.
1: Oh, they're getting fajitas.
0: Look at that guy. He's got six plates to himself.
1: Aww,
0: he's going nuts.
1: That's true. It is a lot. It looks like a massive meal for one person.
0: Yeah, and here's one I'll just never understand why people order: spaghetti.
1: Yeah, no.
0: You can make it for 69 cents at home.
1: Yeah, restaurant $25. Yeah.
0: So
1: spaghetti to me is not. Yeah, it's definitely an at-home meal where I didn't plan anything else.
0: I'm pretty sure my brother eats spaghetti in restaurants, and I'm like, is this it? Is this your...
1: The only time I ordered spaghetti in restaurants was when my kids were little, and that was the only thing that they were ordering. It was off the kids' menu. It's like a little thimble of spaghetti. Like, that's it.
0: All right, let's look at the roads. Traffic first from GD Coates, the original used car superstore, 425 Dunlop Street, West Barrie. And here's MJ.
2: From Barrie to the Holland Marsh and down to Toronto, the 400 is off to a good start this morning. No issues holding you back right now, as the 404 looking good too from Newmarket down to the Markham area on 89 to Alliston and on 27 to Elmvale, 92 on your way to Wasaga. 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

0: Can we make a star?
1: All right, we got a news update coming up for you in just a moment with Ian McLennan. That's happening at 6 o'clock. What's going on today?
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0: All right, we got an update for you coming up in just a moment as we head to the roads. Traffic first, here's MJ.
1: It's a nice drive right now between Coldwater and Barrie to the GTA. The 400 not spotting any problems. Not much holding you back right now over on the 404 from Newmarket down to Markham. Highway 11 from Orillia to Barrie, that is looking good. And 27 to Elmvale and 89 on the way to Alliston. 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I'm MJ. 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
0: 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Here's a Rock 95 News update. In for Dan Blakely, here's Ian McLennan.
2: Good morning. Here's what Barrie's talking about. The Gordie Howe International Bridge is to open today after months of political drama. The ceremony was supposed to have been a joint ribbon cutting at the Windsor-Michigan crossing, but with recent trade tensions, Canada will not take part in a joint ribbon cutting with the Americans. The bridge took 7 years to construct, costing $6.4 billion. Now, the billionaire owners of the Ambassador Bridge attempted to put up roadblocks to stop the competing bridge, while Donald Trump demanded the original deal be renegotiated. Royal Victoria Regional Health Centre in Barrie has had its bank account topped up by just over $9.8 million, money from the Ford government, which the province says will include cash to support inflationary or other wage pressures, keep the emergency department open, and reduce wait times for surgical procedures and diagnostic imaging. RVH reported a $7.8 million deficit in June for 2025-26 and said it was launching a long-range plan aimed at keeping its finances on track. At the time, the hospital said the work is being driven by growing pressure on the system as demand for care continues to rise alongside the region's growth. Barrie emergency crews responded to a report of a possible body in Kempenfell Bay. And then, late yesterday afternoon, police confirmed the body of a woman was located in the area of Tyndale Park in the city's south end, but they said the death was not considered suspicious. A youth event to celebrate summer in Barrie, hosted by the Barrie Youth Council. It's taking place today, 3 until 8 p.m. at the General John Hayter South Shore Community Center on Lakeshore Drive. Free food, games, and music, and it's open to all youth under 19. European scientists say they've discovered the building blocks of the incredible diversity of bird songs. A team analyzed more than 100,000 songs from 3,000 bird species and revealed they're all composed of 8 fundamental types of sound. They say each song is made up of combinations of what they call motifs, 3 types of trill, 3 types of whistle, chaotic notes, and harmonies. News happens anywhere, anytime. When you see news in the making, text Barrie360 at 705-797-1111. Toronto Blue Jays beat Tampa Bay 3-1. They avoid a 4-game sweep. The Jays open a set in Boston tonight. The Jays trail the Red Sox by 6 games for the last wildcard spot in the American League. And the Barrie Bay Cats beat Brantford 13-4. Sunshine today, the forecast in 30.
3: What's up? 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
2: A mix of sun and cloud to start the morning, and then all sunshine as we go through the day. High 27, clear tonight 14. Tomorrow cloudy, just a chance of showers and a thunderstorm in the afternoon 26, and a cloudy Sunday, chance of showers and 24. It's 13 in Barrie, 4 updates all day long. 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

0: called Top Gun.
1: Oh, and you still call it Top Gun.
0: Because my husband called it Top Gun. He's like, that was Top Gun. I'm like, okay.
1: Yeah, yeah. They've switched it up, and they're calling it now the Daredeviler.
0: Mm-hmm.
1: So that made its official debut yesterday. Not probably one of the more popular roller coasters at Wonderland.
0: No, it was very, the complaints about it, and my complaints about it was that it was very rickety and not smooth.
1: Sure is.
0: But apparently, that has all been worked out.
1: Yeah. They looks like it's a new color, too.
0: Yeah.
1: I don't know if they gave it a paint job. And
0: a little bit more flashy.
1: Yeah. So yeah. New train, new track. Promises to be smoother.
0: I did look at some reviews of people that were on it already.
1: They're good.
0: And they're like, oh yeah, she's smooth. Like, okay, cool, awesome.
1: If you're having trouble remembering what it is, it's the one where you actually hang from the track itself and your feet dangle.
0: Oh, that's right.
1: So yeah. I think I've only ever run on it a couple times. So
0: yeah, well, my neck never forgave me for the first time. But maybe now it'll be good. Yeah.
1: There we go. There's a new product to help you go to the bathroom. They're called toilet shoes. That's the polite name for it. They're actually called poop shoes with the S word. Yeah. I thought with these shoes that originally the intent was to save your feet from the toilet floor.
0: Yeah.
1: It's not the case. They're actually giant sandals. They have a 7-inch lift. And the point of them is to get your knees up, raise the knees into a squat-like position, get your bowels moving a little better.
0: Okay.
1: Yeah.
0: That is not necessary. From what I understand, when people have that issue, they have a stool.
1: Oh.
0: They have a bathroom stool.
1: Is there a stool?
0: And they put their feet on the stool.
1: Oh.
0: Yeah.
1: I've never heard of that.
0: I know, right? I got that from a sitcom a long time ago. Does it actually exist? Am I just remembering it wrong? But yeah, there's a bathroom
1: Things
0: stool.
1: Things we learn from TV.
0: Oh,
1: yes.
0: Yeah.
1: It'll relax the muscles and help with resistance
0: and also keep you from touching the floor.
1: Yeah, too much information.
0: It's
1: beyond belief,
0: little,
1: but
0: yeah.
1: $69 go nuts if you have
0: or
1: issues.
0: Or you can get it for $5 stool. Yeah.
1: Atari, the old original OG video game system, has teamed up with Universal. They've merged for a 10-game movie deal to bring these adaptations to life on the big screen. So if you were probably my age, you would remember Atari. Maybe I had several of these games. You're going to see these in some form as movies. So we got Asteroids, which I don't know if you've played any of these. Asteroids, all it is a little triangle spaceship, and asteroids are coming towards you and shooting them.
0: Okay.
1: I mean, we did Battleship, and that was a terrible movie, but nonetheless, we could do Asteroids. I get it.
0: Sure.
1: Berserk.
0: Don't really know that one very well.
1: I remembered. I got to look it up. Breakout, I do remember. Breakout's the wall. And you have a little ball, and you try to break in through the bricks. And then when you get to the top, it does the official breakout. And goes,
0: I do remember that. Yeah.
1: No idea how you make that into a movie.
0: No clue. Nope.
1: And then Pong is on there as well.
0: Pong.
1: So, yeah, Pong.
0: How are we going to do Pong?
1: I have no idea. There's no indication on how to do any of these movies.
0: I feel the best depiction of Pong was in the movie WALL-E, where he's playing one-sided Pong. Remember? He's playing with Eve, and it's
1: That's
0: like,
1: right. Yeah.
0: Ding. Ding.
1: Yeah. I'm not sure how exciting these are going to be, but... I can guarantee they won't be great.
0: No.
1: All right, let's look at the roads. 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
0: A good drive right now from Barrie to the GTA, the 400. That is looking good while not seeing any problems. Over on the 404 from Newmarket to Markham, Highway 11 running smoothly between Orillia and Barrie, and 92 to Wasaga looks good too. 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

0: Barry's Rock Station, Rock 95. Here I go again with Whitesnake. 6:21 with the Rock 95 Morning Crew. This really isn't too much of a problem, but Congress in the U.S. is considering a bill that would ban all phone and video calls on airplanes. It's not really much of a problem because a lot of U.S. airlines don't really allow in-flight calls, but I guess...
1: No, it's kind of like, it's very frowned upon, or yeah, you're not allowed to do it at all.
0: Yeah, well, I guess more airlines are getting Wi-Fi, and there are some airlines that do allow it, and it could be a little distracting. And especially if you, my philosophy is if you are the type of person to make a video call on an airline, you're going to be obnoxious.
1: Sure. Yes, you know exactly. What I mean? That's equivalent to like the guy who answers his phone when it's like really quiet somewhere, or the guy who answers the phone in the movie theater.
0: Yeah.
1: You just don't do it.
0: He's got to make everybody know that he's got some business to take
1: care of. That's right. He's a very important person who has to talk about very important things.
0: But then I started thinking about it and I'm like, okay, I kind of support this ban because I don't want to be on a flight, especially a long flight and a guy's going on for 90 minutes with some person yakking, but what's the difference between that and a loud conversation on an airplane between two people that are sitting next to each other?
1: Because you can understand, you know, the both sides of the conversation. And
0: you can eavesdrop.
1: You can be entertained,
0: Do
1: right?
0: you use your indoor or outdoor voice on an airplane, though?
1: I use my indoor voice on an airplane. 100%.
0: You would, right?
1: Yeah.
0: But a lot of people, there's some people that don't. There's some people that just kind of talk and go about their way, and
1: for sure,
0: and they're yakking. But
1: or on a bus, have you been on a public bus and you just hear something like great, you're like, this is a lot of fun.
0: I do like eavesdropping. I'm 100% in support of the old
1: a little voyeuristic. It's okay.
0: Yeah, exactly. We got a news update coming up for you at the bottom of the hour. Ian's in with that.
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0: All right, a news update coming up for you in just a moment. Let's head to the roads with traffic first now, and here's MJ.
1: Not too bad of a trip right now from Coldwater to Barrie down to the GTA. The 400 is off to a good start. Meanwhile, over on the 404, Newmarket down to the Markham area, looking good. No issues spotted over on 89 to Alliston, while 92 to Wasaga and 26 to Stayner and to Collingwood, moving well. 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More traffic in minutes on Rock 95.
0: 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Here's Ian McLennan.
2: Good morning. Here's what Barrie's talking about. With trade tensions soaring, Canada will go solo when it cuts the ribbon today on the new Gordie Howe International Bridge between Windsor and Michigan. This was supposed to be a joint celebration with the Americans, but that was scrapped in light of President Donald Trump's latest threat to hike tariffs on a wide range of Canadian goods by 50% later next month. The bridge will open to the public on Monday. The Ministry of Natural Resources reporting no new wildfires in Ontario in the last 24 hours. Now, there are still 177 wildfires burning in the province, mostly in the northwest. More than 1,800 people have been forced from their homes. First Nations make up 12 of the 13 evacuated communities. Just over 100 of the evacuees have been relocated to Barrie. Barrie's Rural Victoria Regional Health Center has received some financial medicine from the province, $9.8 million in funding. The money to be used to keep the emergency department open, support inflationary and other wage pressures, and to reduce wait times for diagnostic imaging and surgical procedures. In June, RVH reported a $7.8 million deficit for 2025-26 and announced it was undertaking a long-range plan aimed at keeping its financial house in order. The price of gas could rise 3 cents in Barrie tomorrow. That, according to Dan McTague of Canadians for Affordable Energy, and that would put the price of regular at just under $1.85 a squirt. The conflict between Iran and the U.S., with a possible new front opening in Yemen, sent the price of crude up to $100 a barrel yesterday. It has since slipped a couple of dollars this morning. If it's news to you, it may be news to us too. Text us at 705-797-1111. Blue Jays beat Tampa Bay 3-1 to avoid a four-game series sweep. They head into Boston for a weekend series, trailing the Red Sox by 6 games for the final American League wildcard spot. Barrie Baycats rattled Brantford 13-4. Barrie and Welland are locked in a first-place tie in the Canadian Baseball League. London a half game back, and the Cats play in London tonight. Sun today, gray weekend, forecast in 30.
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2: Maybe a few morning clouds. Otherwise, it's a sunny day. High 27, clear tonight, low 14. Tomorrow, cloudy. Keep an eye to the sky. There could be a few showers and maybe a thunderstorm in the afternoon. High 26, a cloudy Sunday. Just a chance of showers and 24. It's 12 in Barrie. For updates all day long, follow us on Blue Sky and X at Barrie 360 and online at Barrie360.com.
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0: There's Imagine Dragons and Radioactive, Barrie's Rock Station, Rock 95, 636 with the Rock 95 Morning Crew. Good morning. It's Craig, Brian, and MJ with Brian Away today. 27 degrees and sunshine, a beautiful Friday, 29 with that Humidex. Going to be clear tonight, get down to a low of 14, and then all the weekend we do have some off and on showers, maybe thunderstorms for Saturday afternoon. It's currently 10 in Barrie, and MJ's got your Daily Dirt standing by.
1: Johnny Depp has transformed into a classic Christmas character, and why Weird Al keeps turning down lots of money.
0: 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Traffic first now.
1: A good drive right now from Coldwater to Barrie, and from that point down to the GTA, things are running along well. No problems over on 89 on the way to Alliston, while 27 to Elmvale and 26 to Stayner. So far, everything out there running fairly smoothly for you. Get ready for summer driving at Great Canadian Oil Change on Dunlop. 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I'm MJ. More traffic in minutes on Rock 95.
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1: I was not aware that they were remaking this movie. A darker reimagining of A Christmas Carol starring Johnny Depp will be hitting theaters this November. Depp plays, of course, Ebenezer Scrooge. So the teaser trailer dropped for it the other day, and of course, he looks marvelous as always when he takes on a really cool character, right? That's just what you expect of him. The story looks like the one we have known for generations, but teases it's the name you know, but the story you don't. Johnny Depp also made a surprise appearance on the streets of San Diego's gas lamp district the other day before he crashed a Comic-Con. One person off camera yelled to him, "Good day to you, Mr. Scrooge," and he quickly went into character saying, "What's so pleasant about it?"
0: Pretty corny.
1: Pretty cheesy, oh, that Johnny. Yeah, so, I mean, it looks interesting, but obviously they're going to be changing things about the story a little bit, which is cool. Of course, you're going to have to.
0: They've done too many adaptations. I can't keep track of them. It's my wife's favorite Christmas movie, right?
1: Mm-hmm.
0: But I think it's the original one, I want to say. Alistair Sims.
1: Okay.
0: Am I getting that right? I don't know. She mentions it all the time because every time it's on TV, I'm like, "Hey, look, it's a Christmas Carol on," and she's like, "Which one is it?" And she doesn't like the George C. Scott one. I know that much. And
1: I was going to ask, does she ever look at them and be like, "Well, that one's
0: not good." Yeah. So, huh. But she does like Scrooged.
1: Scrooged is good.
0: With Bill Murray.
1: That was one of my favorite. So. Takes on it.
0: It was a little different take. Yeah, comedy.
1: Of course, you got the Muppet Christmas Carol, which is just a classic. That is a classic. Okay, Weird Al Yankovic says he wishes he was offered high-paying opportunities that didn't make him feel icky. In a recent interview, he says he was invited to the Riot Comedy Festival in the fall, saying they offered me 7 figures to do one show, which is way more than I've ever been offered in my life to do a show, but I just could not be a part of that. Now, this comedy festival was very controversial to do, had massive names appearing on it. And he's not meaning to dog people that accepted it. He's like, "I'm sure they have their own justifications, but I'm doing enough that I don't need to take any amount of money if it makes me feel gross." He also recently backed out of an ad for an AI software company.
0: Oh, good for him.
1: So he's losing money, but I mean, he's great.
0: Yeah, I respect him for doing that.
1: I do. He's one of the few performers where he's like, "You know what? I have enough."
0: Yeah, and you wouldn't think a guy like, I'm sure he's made his money in the past, right?
1: Sure.
0: But you don't think, because he's not top of mind, you wouldn't think of him being some sort of wealthy guy that wouldn't take a paycheck.
1: Yeah.
0: But he is. So that's good.
1: Exceptionally wealthy, yeah. For sure. Okay, in 2006, a silly movie about the future of America and what it would look like in thousands of years came out. It was called Idiocracy, and it was dumb, and it is awesome. The world was filled with idiots who water crops with an energy drink because they're told it's okay, and the number one film in theaters is about a butt. Now, this movie is now on the list of what people think the world looks like now, at least the United States. The New York Times did a survey, explored which film best captures the U.S. for its 250-year milestone, and Idiocracy has emerged as the leading choice, saying it feels like a documentary with corporate branding, political spectacle, and declining public discourse to modern society.
0: Anything else on that list that makes sense? Do you got the list?
1: I don't have the list in front of me.
0: I wonder if Blade Runner's on it.
1: Maybe, right? Yeah. It's all this really crazy dystopian stuff. And, I mean, I always said I think our world is going to turn into Idiocracy or WALL-E.
0: Wally's a good one. Wally's a good one.
1: Yeah. Exactly.
0: We're getting there fast.
1: Oh, yeah. Boy, are we ever. I'm MJ. That's your Daily Dirt on Rock 95.
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0: Jersey's rock station, Rock 95, and Come As You Are with Nirvana, 648 in the Rock 95 Morning Crew. Good morning. It's Craig, Brian, and MJ with Brian away today. The drive-in's got a slate of movies for you. We're going to give away passes to the drive-in, carloads, if you will, to the drive-in. We're going to do that just shortly after 7 o'clock. I'll be listening for the cue to call, and we'll get you in there and hopefully get you a nice carload to the drive-in. The Odyssey is playing there this weekend. It's playing with Obsessions. Mm-hmm. So that is a long double bill.
1: Very long double
0: bill. But a very good one. A very critically acclaimed double bill,
1: if you will. Oh, yeah. You're going to get your money's worth on that one.
0: Yeah, for sure. Screen number two is Minions and Monsters and then Toy Story 5. So definitely a family-friendly double bill there.
1: Very cute.
0: And then we got Moana teaming up with The Invite. The Invite, if you don't know what that is a movie with Seth Rogen and Edward Norton's in it as well. It's kind of a little more independent thing. So a little more adult where the kids can watch Moana to start things off. That's your double bill at the Sunset Drive-In, both in Barrie and in Newmarket. And coming up just at 7 o'clock, we'll give you a we're going to do a little game. You're going to compete with MJ.
1: Yes.
0: You ready for this?
1: Sure.
0: I gave you a little bit of a disadvantage in this game.
1: A disadvantage?
0: A little bit of a disadvantage. I'll explain when we play. But your chance to win with MJ is coming up in just moments.
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1: From Barrie to the Holland Marsh and down towards Toronto, the 400 is running along smoothly. Already finding some delays, though, between Finch and the 401 as you head into Toronto. While the 404 from Newmarket down to the Markham area, no major delays at the moment. On at 27 to Elmvale, 26 to Stayner and to Collingwood, and 89 on the way to Alliston. 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I'm MJ. More traffic in minutes on Rock 95.
0: The Barrie 360 Newsroom. Here's a Rock 95 News update. It's brought to you by St. Ange Recreation Barrie. We have nothing you need, but everything you want. Here's Ian McLennan.
2: Good morning. Here's what Barrie's talking about. Barrie police confirm the body of a woman was discovered in the area of Tyndale Beach in the city's south end. Emergency crews received reports yesterday afternoon about a possible body in Kempenfell Bay. Investigators later said the death is not considered suspicious. A pain in the gas for motorists. Dan McTagg of Canadians for Affordable Energy is predicting the price for regular will rise 3 cents tomorrow in Barrie at most stations to just under $1.85. The price of oil this morning trading at just over $97 a barrel after reaching $100 yesterday. This after the Iranian-backed Houthis in Yemen said they'd fired missiles and struck two Saudi oil tankers in the Red Sea. The Ontario government is providing more than $9.8 million to support improved operations and reduced wait times at Royal Victoria Regional Health Centre in Barrie. The province says the funding is to help keep the emergency department open, support inflationary or other wage pressures, and reduce wait times for diagnostic imaging and surgical procedures. In June, RVH announced it was rolling out a long-range plan aimed at keeping its financial house in order after reporting a year-end deficit of $7.8 million for 2025-26. Canada has done some stick handling to navigate today's opening ceremony of the Gordie Howe International Bridge between Windsor and Michigan. Now, this was supposed to be a joint celebration with the Americans, but the U.S. was uninvited following President Donald Trump's latest tariff threat. The bridge opens to the public on Monday. Barrie's Youth Council is celebrating summer, a youth event from 3 until 8 this evening at the John Hayter South Shore Community Center on Lakeshore Drive. There's free food, music, and games, and it's open to all youth under 19. News happens anywhere, anytime. When you see news in the making, text Barrie 360 at 705-797-1111. Well, the Toronto Blue Jays open a 3-game series in Boston tonight. Toronto trails the Red Sox by 6 games for the last wildcard spot in the American League. Jays beat Tampa Bay 3-1 yesterday. Barrie Baycats all over Brantford, 13-4. Added some insurance, 3 runs in the 8th inning. Clayton Keyes hit a 2-run homer for Barrie, and manager Josh Matlow says they've learned not to take Brantford lightly.
3: The message was just to keep it going. I don't want to fall asleep when you're up, and I think we did that last time Brantford was here, and we fell asleep, and they actually beat us. So we made sure that we didn't do that.
2: And the Baycats play in London tonight. A sunshiny day, the forecast in 30.
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2: Sunshine today, just a few morning clouds and high 27, clear tonight, low 14, tomorrow cloudy. There could be a few showers, maybe a thunderstorm in the afternoon, not a full-on washout and high 26. A cloudy Sunday, just a chance of showers and 24. It's 12 in Barrie, 4 updates all day long. 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

0: Barry's Rock Station, Rock 95, Fleetwood Mac and the Chain, 708 Rock 95 Morning Crew. Good morning. Greg, Brian, MJ with Brian away this week. All right, we have Corey here to try to win a carload to the drive-in. Here's the way it's going to work, Corey. We're going to play a game called Name Me Three. I'm going to give you a topic for movies, and then you have to name me three things in that topic, three movies, if you will. And the thing is, you're going to go against MJ. So I'm going to do you first, and then I'm going to go to MJ. And the first one to screw up twice is going to be a win. So you get a little bit of a grace period.
1: Okay.
0: All right. Now, here's the thing. I've given you a little bit of an advantage, Corey. Your time is a little longer than MJ's.
1: Oh. My heaven.
0: I'm giving you 10 seconds to name three things. And I'm giving MJ just a little over five, so she's got to think sharper, okay?
2: Oh, boy.
0: You can thank me later. I mean, we'll see if this works.
1: Name three movies.
0: Name three movies. All right. So, Corey, you ready to go first?
2: Sure.
0: All right. Name me three horror movies. Go.
2: Saw 1, Saw 2, and Nightmare on Elm Street.
0: He does the sequels. Saw 1, Saw 2.
1: Cute.
0: Are you ready, MJ?
1: Okay.
0: Name me three Mel Gibson movies.
1: Braveheart, What Women Want.

0: He's from the 1970s.
1: Oh, come on.
0: Is Oh, Come On a movie?
2: I don't know anything around that time.
1: I'm not an oldies person.
0: We just talked sorry. Rocky.
1: Yeah. Earlier that was this week. Late 70s.
0: I didn't say. MJ crumbled under pressure. Corey, you are a winner. You're going to the drive-in with a carload.
1: Yeah. I was about to say, it's a wonderful life.
0: All right. Let's look at the roads with traffic first. 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
3: 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The 400 is in good shape for you. Just finding a little bit of volume, though, between Finch and the 401, making your way into Toronto. Highway 11, no problems there from Barrie to Orillia. Meanwhile, 89 to Alliston, you're off to a good run. And on 27 to Elmvale, 90 to Angus, that looks good, too. 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

0: Barry's Rock Station, Rock 95, Live and Let Die. It's Guns N' Roses and the Rock 95 Morning Crew. Good morning. It's Craig, Brian, and MJ as we got 27 degrees. Nice day today. Get to 29 with that Humidex, but maybe some showers and thunderstorms spread out throughout the weekend. It's currently 10 in Barrie. All right, let's get rapid-fire text in, 705-721-ROCK, with any text, question, comment that you have for the Rock 95 Morning Crew. We talked about A Christmas Carol earlier on, and I made a mention that my wife likes the Alistair Sim version of The Christmas Carol. Somebody did say that that is not the first version of The Christmas Carol, 1951, although cinephiles agree it's the best.
1: Ah,
0: so there you go.
1: There's a 19. She's founder people.
0: It's, yeah, it's she certainly version. Has. Because Jen texted in and said, "Craig's wife has great taste. Alistair Sim's version is 100% the best Christmas Carol."
1: Nice.
0: I looked it up. There's a lot of sitcoms that have done it as well. It's not just movies. Remember?
1: Oh, sure.
0: It's the most parodied thing.
1: Absolutely.
0: So we've got The Odd Couple, Family Ties, Mr. Magoo.
1: Roseanne did it.
0: DuckTales, Roseanne, The Flintstones, WKRP in Cincinnati.
1: Hey.
0: It's Always Sunny in Philadelphia, and Beavis and Butthead.
1: They did?
0: Yes.
1: What episode was this?
0: I have no idea.
1: I'm going to have to go back into my 90s archive.
0: The ghost was the teacher.
2: Hey, amazing. Butthead.
1: Hey, Butthead. Hey, you've been pretty bad.
0: All right. Let's get some other questions here. Do you fill up your car when gas is expensive or just put enough in to get you by till it gets cheaper?
1: I fill up.
0: Do you fill up?
1: Yeah. But that being said, I don't fill up when I'm a quarter of a tank. I fill up when I'm puffing in. So.
0: And then it gets real expensive because you're doing the whole thing, right?
1: Yeah.
0: I was of the mindset, fill it up. Because, you know, you're going to fill it. You need it.
1: Yeah.
0: But once it gets to a certain price.
1: How can you guarantee it's not going to get more expensive?
0: I mean, I don't know.
1: It's, you know.
0: But I'm just puttering around town on one of my cars, so I feel like I can get away with $20 here and there.
1: Sure.
0: I can be that guy.
1: My brother used to, like, put in $5. My mom.
0: That's a teenager thing.
1: Oh, my God. No, he did this last week.
0: Oh, yeah. He's not grown out of that phase.
1: Definitely not.
0: Have you ever been forgotten about at the drive-thru?
1: What do you mean?
0: So, like you order food, I guess, and they just... You
1: know, oh, yeah.
0: They just, you know, forget you're there.
1: Yes, yes. Actually, it happened here in Barrie, and I had just started a radio gig, and I was waiting in the McDonald's drive-thru to get a coffee and an oatmeal on my way to a 4 a.m. shift.
0: Right.
1: Well, who the heck is going through the drive at 4 a.m.? So I order and I'm waiting there. I'm like, it's taking a long time for that oatmeal.
0: Overnight oats.
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0: All right, we'll get an update for you in just a moment. Let's find out what's going on with the roads. Traffic first. Here's MJ.
1: A good run down the highways from Barrie to the GTA, looking good, but does get a bit heavy from Finch to the 401 traveling into Toronto. Meanwhile, the 404 not seeing any problems from Newmarket to Markham. 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You're off to a good run there. 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
0: In the Barrie 360 newsroom, here's a Rock 95 news update. 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
2: Good morning. Here's what Barrie's talking about. With all the tariff noise, Canada will celebrate the opening of the new Gordie Howe International Bridge today without any American officials. Now, there was supposed to have been a joint ribbon cutting to mark the opening of the $6.4 billion bridge between Windsor and Michigan. The bridge hit a few bumps in the road before this day, including opposition to it from the billionaire owners of the neighboring Ambassador Bridge and calls from Donald Trump to renegotiate the deal. Bridge opens to the public on Monday. Dan McTague of Canadians for Affordable Energy is predicting another hit at the gas pump in Barrie, a 3-cent price increase tomorrow. That's going to put regular at just under $1.87. The price of oil trading at just under $97 a barrel this morning after reaching $100 yesterday for the first time since May, after Iran-aligned Houthis in Yemen said they struck two Saudi oil tankers in the Red Sea. Barrie police say the discovery of a woman's body in the area of Tyndale Beach in the city's south end yesterday afternoon is not considered suspicious. Emergency crews were initially alerted about reports of a body in Kempenfelt Bay. 177 active wildfires are burning in Ontario, but the Ministry of Natural Resources reporting no new blazes in the last 24 hours. Most of the fires are in the northwest part of the province. 1,800 people have fled their homes, First Nations making up 12 of the 13 evacuated communities, and some of the evacuees have been relocated to Barrie. If it's news to you, it may be news to us too. Text us at 705-797-1111. Toronto Blue Jays beat Tampa Bay 3-1. They avoid a 4-game series sweep. They head into Boston for a big weekend series. They trail the Red Sox by 6 games for the final American League wildcard spot. And the Barrie Bay Cats all over Brantford at 13-4. The Cats play in London tonight. A sunny day, the forecast in 30.
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2: A beautiful sunny day in store, high to 27, clear tonight, low 14, the weekend looking gray with a chance of showers and a thunderstorm tomorrow afternoon, high 26, just a chance of showers on Sunday and 24. 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

0: Barry's Rock Station, Rock 95, Boston, More Than a Feeling, 738, Rock 95 Morning Crew. Good morning, it's Craig, Brian, and MJ with Brian Away today. 27 degrees under sunshine, 29 with a Humidex, clear tonight, 14. Showers and thunderstorms are possible for tomorrow afternoon, 26, Humidex 32, maybe showers on Sunday and overcast skies. It's 11 right now in Barrie, and have you ever been left at the drive-through and forgotten about? You made a mention how it happened to you. Somebody texted in and said they were told to move to the front because their food wasn't ready yet.
1: Oh, right. That big move.
0: Yeah. And he said that was it. Left to fend for myself. I get such anxiety when that happens to me.
1: I know. And then you have to go into the store and be like, excuse me.
0: Do you remember me?
1: I ordered a combo number two.
0: They've said
1: 20
0: drive.
1: 20 minutes ago.
0: They've told me to drive to the front before and I've given the wine. No.
1: No. Okay.
0: Can I change my order to something that's ready now?
1: But remember, I'm there, okay? Don't look out of there.
0: And everybody that comes out, I'm like, it's me, right? You're looking for me?
1: I know. You look like whenever the person comes out for food, you're like, hey, oh, no. Oh, okay.
0: All right. We got concert tickets. What do we have today?
1: For a pair of tickets to see comedian Bert Kreischer at Casino Rama Resort on October 2nd for his Permission to Party World Tour, you can get tickets at CasinoRama.com or you can win them.
0: He performs a portion of his show without a shirt. Mm-hmm. So we've done shirtless trivia all week. I'm patting myself on the back on how many shirtless questions I've come up with.
1: Okay.
0: I'm pretty good.
1: You've done it incredibly well.
0: I had no idea there was this many out there, but we got three more for you. 721 Rock if you want to play. Okay, we do have some big birthdays for today. Jennifer Lopez, Jenny from the Block, 57 years old. Anna Paquin, she's from True Blood. Was that the name of the show?
1: Yeah,
0: 43 years old. Barry Bonds, former baseball player, 62 years old. But I decided to go into the weekend because it's a very important rock and roll birthday that we should all celebrate. Who's this?
2: You start out playing rock and roll so you can have sex and do drugs, but you end up doing drugs so you can still play rock and roll and have sex.
0: Yeah. Who is that?
1: I don't know, but that should be on a t-shirt.
0: That'd be Mick Jagger.
1: Okay, great. Guess what? He's still doing rock and roll.
0: And all the other stuff too, yeah. All right, 83 years old this coming Sunday. Let's get a look at the roads. Traffic first now from Herbert's Boots. Way more than just boots. Discover online, MJ.
1: You are going to find some volume on the 400 southbound between Finch and the 401 as you make your way into Toronto, but not really seeing any problems north of Barrie, though, on Highway 400, making your way up to Coldwater. Same with Highway 11 from Orillia to Barrie. 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I'm MJ. 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

0: Barry's Rock Station, Rock 95, and by the way, with the Red Hot Chili Peppers and the Rock 95 Morning Crew, good morning, it's Craig, Brian, and MJ at 747. All right, Gary, it's time for another round of shirtless trivia. Are you shirtless right now, Gary?
1: I am.
2: Good man.
0: At the office.
2: Right. He is in character. Yeah.
0: It is Casual Friday, after all. It's for Bert Kreischer tickets, performing live at Casino Rama. I got three questions. Your job is to get two out of three correct, all right?
1: Okay.
0: Here we go. Finish the sentence. No shirt, no shoes.
1: No sunglasses.
0: No.
1: No.
0: Where do you see that sign?
1: No shirt, no shoes, no service.
0: There we go.
2: No sunglasses.
3: I like that.
2: Come
0: All right. Let's see if we can get these other ones here. What sport popularized the phrase shirts and skins to distinguish teams? Baseball, basketball, or golf?
1: Basketball.
0: Yeah, I tried to pick two other sports that would look pretty silly.
2: Yeah.
0: Not wearing shirts.
2: Can you imagine
0: shirts?
2: Golf?
1: And you
2: could
1: put football in there. I would have said football.
0: Yeah, that's right. I'll give you this third one. You're a winner anyway, but here's one for you just for fun. Who has the hairier chest, Tom Selleck or Burt Reynolds?
1: Tom Selleck.
0: Yeah, there's no question about that. They counted. I actually asked AI and said, if we're judging by their iconic on-screen appearances, Tom Selleck probably takes the title. So there you go.
1: I might have pleaded the fifth on that one. I didn't really want to answer.
0: Well, you wouldn't have to because you won. Congratulations. You're going to Bert Kreischer.
1: Awesome. Thank you.
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0: We'll get that update for you coming up in just a moment. Let's find out what's happening on the roads. Traffic first with MJ.
1: Just finding some typical volume on the 400 southbound. Moves heavy from Finch to the 401 as you make your way into Toronto. Over to the 404, just some light volume starting up between Davis and St. John's Side Road. Meanwhile, Highway 11, a trouble-free so far between Barrie and Orillia. Over on 89 to Alliston and on 26 to Stayner. 92 to Wasaga, you're looking at a good trip. 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More traffic in minutes on Rock 95.
0: The Barrie 360 Newsroom. Here's a Rock 95 News update. It's brought to you by Paul Sadler Motors, 550 Bayfield Street, Barrie. And here's Ian McLennan.
2: Good morning. Here's what Barrie's talking about. Not a pretty picture when you need a filler up, and it gets uglier tomorrow. Dan McTague of Canadians for Affordable Energy says the price of gas will climb 3 cents on Saturday to just under $1.85 at most stations in Barrie. This as the Iran-U.S. conflict continues, and a new front may have opened in the Red Sea, where Iranian-backed Houthis in Yemen said they struck two Saudi oil tankers yesterday. The Gordie Howe International Bridge is to open today after months of political drama. The ceremony was supposed to have been a joint ribbon cutting at the Windsor-Michigan crossing, but with recent trade tensions, Canada uninvited the Americans. The bridge took 7 years to construct, costing $6.4 billion. The bridge opens to the public on Monday. Royal Victoria Region Health Center in Barrie has had its bank account topped up by just over $9.8 million, money from the Ford government, which the province says will include support for inflationary or other wage pressures, keep the emergency department open, and reduce wait times for surgical procedures and diagnostic imaging. RVH reported a $7.8 million deficit in June for 2025-26 and said it was launching a long-range plan aimed at keeping its financial house in order. Barrie emergency crews responded to a report of a possible body in Kempenfelt Bay. Then later yesterday afternoon, police confirmed the body of a woman was located in the area of Tyndale Beach in the city's south end. They added the death was not considered suspicious. European scientists say they've discovered the building blocks of the incredible diversity of bird songs. A team analyzed more than 100,000 songs from 3,000 bird species and revealed they're all comprised of 8 fundamental types of sound, and they say each song is made up of a combination of what they call motifs, 3 types of trill, 3 types of whistle, chaotic notes, and harmonies. News happens anywhere, anytime. When you see news in the making, text Barrie360 at 705-797-1111. Well, Toronto Blue Jays avoided a 4-game sweep at the hands of the Tampa Bay Rays. They won 3-1 yesterday. Now they head into Boston for a big weekend series. The Jays trail the Red Sox by 6 games for the last wildcard spot in the American League. And the Barrie BayCats got a win over Brantford 13-4. They're on the road in London tonight. All sunshine today. The forecast will be in 30.
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2: The weather menu is sunny side up today, high 27, clear tonight, low 14, tomorrow cloudy. There's a chance of showers and maybe a thunderstorm in the afternoon, high 26, a cloudy Sunday, but not a washout, just a chance of showers and 24. It's 13 in Barrie, 4 updates all day long. 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

0: Barry's Rock Station, Rock 95, and Shine. Collective Soul 807, Rock 95 Morning Crew. Good morning. It's Craig, Brian, and MJ with 27 degrees and sunshine. 14 for tonight. Clear sky and maybe some showers here and there. Saturday, we could get thunderstorms. And 26 is the high. It's 16 right now in Barry. We talked earlier on this week about me going back to my hometown of Brampton, looking at some of the things that are there, not there anymore, pointing it out to my family. One of the things I noticed that wasn't there anymore was a strip joint.
1: Yes.
0: It is gone. I grew up with it always being there, and it was called the Sword and Shield, which gave you a laugh because you liked the title of it. I do believe it was a duo strip joint, which also had the men strippers and the women strippers.
1: Very smart.
0: Hence the Sword and Shield
1: combo.
0: Yeah, capitalize
1: right on the both.
0: Yeah, no, I can't confirm on that. I had never been there. Halo.
1: Halo. But this
0: inspired you to come up with a little game for me based around some of the silly strip joint names that are out there.
1: Because they can get very creative.
0: They certainly can. Very, very creative. I'm more likely to go into one that's like that than one that's just a plain old women's name. There's a lot of women's names.
1: Yeah, anyone that says girls, like, all right.
0: Triple X.
1: Let's get to that.
0: What's this game?
1: So this is called Racehorse or Strip Club.
0: Okay, let's do it.
1: That's right, because they all kind of have some fun names, right?
0: All right, and sort of racehorses.
1: So you simply, my intention is not to be sleazy. It is to
0: educate,
1: okay. And maybe you'll learn a little something here.
0: All right.
1: So the first name I have here is Mucho Macho Man. I like it. Is it a horse? Or is it a strip club?
0: Mucho Macho Man, as opposed to the YMCA or
1: Mucho
0: the Village
1: Macho
0: people.
1: Yeah, Man.
0: Okay, Village People. That's got to be a strip joint. You got to start out with a strip joint, no?
1: Nay. It is a horse.
0: It's a tough horse.
1: He was named after, of course, the Village People song, Macho Man. Okay, and he was an award-winning horse as well, so he did okay.
0: Well, if you're thinking of opening a joint, Mucho Macho Man's available. Yeah, go for it.
1: All right. Number two is the King of Diamonds.
0: That's got to be a strip joint.
1: It's most definitely a strip joint. Yeah, King of Diamonds. Actually, three locations in Miami, Minnesota, and Atlanta.
0: Oh, look at that. It's a chain.
1: Let him know MJ sent you. All right. The Landing Strip.
0: That's definitely a strip joint.
1: Most definitely a strip joint.
0: I believe
1: joint.
0: I've been there.
1: Absolutely. You probably did because it includes locations in Michigan, Rochester, New York. There was one in Etobicoke, but it was closed down. It's

0: pitiful.
1: What if it was a really bad horse?
0: Although I don't know if a strip club owner would want to say it's pitiful either. Okay, we'll go horse.
1: No, it was a strip club.
0: My instinct was right.
1: Located in Portland, now closed, one review said that the seating was old office chairs with wheels on them and many were broken or lopsided. Hence the name, Pitiful Princess. Okay. Kids, turn down the radio.
0: Okay.
1: Big Brown.
0: Big Brown. That's a horse. That's got to be a horse.
1: Yes, it is. He's a Kentucky Derby champion,
0: if you
1: will. It's
0: a great name for a horse.
1: It is a great name for a horse. Yeah. Could also be a name for a very sleazy strip club. And last but not least, we got Night Moves. What if it's like a really, you know, beautiful, like a black stallion type thing and he can move, right?
0: Or he's a little too tall and could have used a few pounds.
1: Yeah, something like that, right? Exactly.
0: No, that's a strip joint.
1: It most definitely is. Two locations, each spelled differently. Night, NITENGH.
0: Very nice.
1: So anyways, visit these places. Tell them MJ sent you.
0: All right.
1: And you know what? Enjoy the buffet.
0: Some of them probably have a buffet,
1: most
0: right?
1: Most definitely.
0: All right, let's look at the roads. Traffic first.
1: A good drive this morning on the 400 between Barrie and the GTA, but does get heavy from Finch to the 401 traveling into Toronto, while the 404 from Newmarket down to the Markham area looks pretty good. So far, over on 89 to Alliston, 92 to Wasaga, 27 to Elmvale. 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
0: Okay, final time to win this prize this week. What do we have?
1: A pair of all-day midday passes for the Wasaga Beach Life Festival. 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
0: All right, sounds like a good time. 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

0: Song Challenge. Josh here for the 30-second song challenge. I got three songs, and if you can get all the titles in 30 seconds, you're going to be a winner today. We just need the song titles. We don't need to worry about who sings the songs. If you get stuck, yell pass, and if there's time on the clock, we'll get back to it. And okay. MJ will throw up 30 seconds once I begin the first song. You ready, Josh?
1: Let's do it.
0: All right, here we go. Song one today. Okay.
2: 25 seconds.
0: All right. Song two on the 30-second song challenge.

0: I was going to say nothing, eh, Josh?
1: It was hard to hear.
0: Well, you know.
2: Okay, 12 seconds.
0: Let's see if you can hear this one. Sorry, would Matt? No. That would be Enter Sandman on that one.
1: Sandman.
0: Josh, you got what we call a skunk.
1: That was a bad performance on my part.
0: All right, well, let's go to the first one there. The Ocean, Led Zeppelin. And the one you said you had trouble hearing was I Am a Wild Party, Kim Mitchell. So thanks for playing, Josh. 30-second song challenge brought to you by Bayfield Ford Lincoln, bayfieldford.com.
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take the reins, take them from the night. Push the pawn right through the pass. And this one's for the silence and the questions that it brings, and the smell of time and the reverence.

0: All right, an update for you coming up in just a moment. 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
1: Looks good on the 400 between Barrie and the GTA. However, it does start to slow from Finch to the 401. Your typical congestion there as you're making your way into Toronto. Meanwhile, over on 89 on the way to Alliston, everything there is looking good for you. 27 to Elmvale, not finding any problems. And 90 to Angus. 89 on the way to Alliston. So far, that looks good too. 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I'm MJ. More traffic in minutes on Rock 95.
0: 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Here's a Rock 95 News update brought to you by Inspire. Breathe easier, sleep better. And here's Ian McLennan.
2: Good morning. Here's what Barry's talking about. With trade tensions soaring, Canada will go solo when it cuts the ribbon today on the new Gordie Howe International Bridge between Windsor and Michigan. This was supposed to be a joint celebration with the Americans. That was scrapped in light of President Donald Trump's latest threat to hike tariffs on a wide range of Canadian goods by 50%. Later next month, the bridge will open to the public on Monday. The Ministry of Natural Resources reporting no new wildfires in Ontario in the last 24 hours. There's still 177 wildfires blazing in the province, mostly in the northwest. More than 1,800 people have been forced from their homes. First Nations make up 12 of the 13 evacuated communities, and just over 100 of the evacuees have been relocated to Barrie. The price of gas in Barrie expected to rise 3 cents tomorrow. That, according to Dan McTagg of Canadians for Affordable Energy, it's going to put the price of regular at just under $1.85. The conflict between Iran and the U.S. with a possible new front opening in Yemen sent the price of crude up to $100 a barrel yesterday. It has since slipped a couple of dollars this morning. If it's news to you, it may be news to us too. Text us at 705-797-1111. Toronto Blue Jays beat Tampa Bay 3-1 to avoid a four-game series sweep. They head into Boston for a weekend series, trailing the Red Sox by 6 games for the final American League wildcard spot. Barry Baycats rattled Brantford at 13-4. Manager Josh Matlow says he was impressed with the team's energy during the blowout win.
3: The new guys came coming in, brought a little bit of spunk, and I think everyone kind of rallied behind it. They were excited to see them pitch. They were excited to pitch, and I think they did pretty good.
2: The Baycats road trip to London tonight. All sunshine today, gray on the weekend, the forecast in 30.
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2: A sunny day, high to 27, clear tonight, low 14. Tomorrow, cloudy. There's a chance of showers and a thunderstorm in the afternoon, high 26. A cloudy Sunday with just a chance of showers, high 24. It's 17 in Barrie. For updates all day long, follow us on Blue Sky and X at Barrie 360 and online at Barrie360.com.
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0: Barry's Rock Station, Rock 95, and Daughter with Pearl Jam, 8:37, the Rock 95 morning crew. We've got sunshine and a beautiful Friday, 27 degrees, clear tonight, 14, and then got showers and maybe thunderstorms on Saturday with a high of 26. It's 16 in Barrie, and congratulations going out to Matt Fry. He is our latest winner. In the Going Gas Up giveaway, Matt might have one of the worst phone connections that we've ever heard. It sounded like he was calling from a long way away, like
1: hello.
0: Mars.
1: Yeah. You know the game of telephone with the cans?
0: Yeah.
1: That would have been better.
0: Yeah, that might have been better. Yeah, with the string?
1: Matt. Yeah, exactly. Poor Matt, but you're in it anyways.
0: Yeah, you're in. $500 gas card could be yours. All you have to do is listen at 7:10 on Monday morning. And if we call your name, Matt, you call us back in 9 minutes, 57 seconds to win that $500 gas card powered by North Toronto Auction. You don't want to miss their gigantic 2-day live unreserved auction, which I believe goes today and tomorrow. So NorthTorontoAuction.com to get in on that. We have more opportunities for you to qualify throughout the day today. Your Daily Dirt is on the way.
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0: All right, let's look at the roads with traffic first.
1: Coldwater to Barrie to the Holland Marsh is looking good for you, but gets heavy from Finch to the 401, making your way into the Toronto area. Heading over to the 404, Newmarket to Markham, that continues to be in pretty decent shape. 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
0: Action! All right, your entertainment news with the Daily Dirt. And here's MJ. 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
1: A darker reimagining of A Christmas Carol starring Johnny Depp is going to hit theaters this November. They dropped a teaser trailer for it the other day where he delivers some classic Scrooge lines.
15: I say to you, sir, Merry
16: Humbug!
15: Merry Christmas!
16: Humbug!
15: And a Happy New Year!
16: Humbug!
1: Wow, deep. So the story looks a lot like the one we have known for generations, but it teases the name you know, the story you don't. So they know that they're going to be developing his backstory even more than what we know already. Depp also made a surprise appearance at San Diego's Comic-Con the other day. A person off camera yelled, there's a video going around where someone's like, good day to you, Mr. Scrooge. And he quickly transitioned and said, what's so pleasant about it? Now, they always talk about how he looks unrecognizable. Well, that's his thing. He is always unrecognizable.
0: It's normally in a movie. He doesn't like to act in anything that doesn't have makeup.
1: Exactly. Yeah, he's all about the makeup.
0: I guess.
1: I'm excited. I do really enjoy Johnny Depp. It's been a long time since we've seen him in a film, so...
0: Yeah, I'm not in that camp.
1: No,
0: But not that I won't give it a shot. You know, I like a good Christmas yarn.
1: Sure, yeah. But this one's supposed to be dark.
0: Yeah. We'll see.
1: But maybe I was so young when I first saw my first Christmas Carol, whatever adaptation that was, and it scared me.
0: Is this directed by Tim Burton? I can't remember if you said that or not.
1: I'm not sure.
0: Yeah, it feels like it is.
1: It feels like it is, for sure. All right, Weird Al Yankovic says he wishes he was offered high-paying opportunities that didn't make him feel icky. In a recent interview, he says that last fall, he was invited to the Riyadh Comedy Festival in Saudi Arabia, saying that they offered me 7 figures to do one show, which is way more than I've ever been offered in my life to do a show, but I just could not be part of it. The comedy festival had some massive names in it, but not without its controversy, for sure. Al Yankovic says he totally understands people have their own reasons and justifications for doing it. He says, but I'm doing enough. I don't need to take any amount of money if it makes me feel icky. And he did also back out of a recent ad that was for an artificial intelligence software company.
0: That's hilarious. Their own reasons and justifications. Mm-hmm. There's only one reason you're doing it. The money.
1: Money.
0: I mean, they have more money than you can possibly imagine, and they are throwing it around, and everybody's going. So very rarely is somebody saying no.
1: Yeah,
0: I have
1: enough.
0: So it's nice to see Weird Al
1: saying,
0: who you wouldn't think of as the richest guy on earth.
1: Definitely not.
0: But
1: no.
0: He's like, you know what? I got scruples. So
1: yeah, I think he should have taken the money. Someone's got to keep him in Hawaiian shirts.
0: They can't be cheap.
1: They can't be cheap. All right. In 2006, a silly movie about the future of America and what it would look like thousands of years from now came out. It was called Idiocracy. The movie is now on the list of what people think the world looks like now. This was a New York Times survey that explored the film's best it captured for the 250-year American milestone. Now, Idiocracy emerged as the leading choice because it felt increasingly like a documentary, citing the film's depiction of corporate branding, political spectacle, the declining public discourse of modern society.
0: This is a silly survey.
1: It's a silly survey.
0: Because nobody had an answer.
1: No. And they just went straight for Idiocracy. Now, I love the film, and I always joked that the world will be like Idiocracy and WALL-E built together. And it is a funny film for sure, but the survey itself didn't really.
0: Yeah, it didn't. Yeah, and you and I have a different taste on that. Like, I think it was a place in time. I watched it maybe a year ago, and I'm like, this is awful.
1: It's the worst.
0: But on the list is like The Godfather.
1: Right. I don't get that.
0: And Network and all these movies that really, it's almost like people said the first movie that came to the top of their head.
1: I know, something that make you sound intelligent.
0: You know, a dystopian future would be something that I would have thrown in there, like Blade Runner or something.
1: Or like, or like Fahrenheit 451 or something like
0: that. WALL-E is what you said.
1: WALL-E.
0: That's perfect.
1: Exactly. I'm MJ. That's your Daily Dirt on Rock 95.
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0: 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All right, say goodbye to Top Gun from Canada's Wonderland.
1: Bye.
2: Don't let the door hit you on the way out. It's still there.
0: Well, it's not even Top Gun. It hasn't been that way for a while. It's a flight deck, mm-hmm. and they've changed that now. So it's now known as the Daredeviler.
2: Yeah.
0: And it made its official debut yesterday. Now, if you are unfamiliar with this roller coaster, you've probably seen it. It's the one where your feet dangle,
2: yeah.
0: and the track is above your head. It's a little jarring. I've ridden it a few times. And it hurts.
2: It was a lot.
0: And I think they got a lot of complaints on it. So they wanted to redo it and give it a nice fresh coat of paint. That's what they did. New trains, a new track, supposed to make for a smoother ride. It was nobody's favorite ride,
2: mm-mm.
0: but maybe it will be now.
2: Because I did see social media videos and, you know, a couple people went on it and they said that it is a way smoother ride.
0: It's an improvement.
2: It's nice, yeah. Okay, and they fixed like the headrest, so you're not going to be jolting around as much.
0: That was
2: so
0: the problem.
2: So you won't need a Tylenol after you've been on it. if you go on it, let us know. Because I love a good roller coaster.
0: Yeah. There's a new product to help you go to the bathroom. Toilet shoes. At first, I thought these are shoes that you would slip on to go to the bathroom, so you don't get your feet all kind of germied up with toilet floors.
2: Yeah.
0: But they're actually giant sandals. And the reason that you have these sandals is, when I say giant, I mean like 7-inch lift.
2: Yeah, they're a massive platform.
0: Yeah, like you big can clogs,
2: boogie,
0: you know.
2: Boogie,
0: right?
2: Boogie, boogie all night long.
0: Yeah. The point of them is to get your knees into a squat position so that you can get all the juices flowing, if you will.
2: I'm trying to do this recreation in studio.
0: I had no idea that this was a thing, and this is what you needed to do to go to the bathroom.
2: Yes.
0: But
2: there is also toilet stools that you can get where it's a simple step.
0: I didn't know they existed either.
2: Feet up. Yeah.
0: You know people that use that? I don't want to know.
2: If you see a stool in someone's bathroom, just
0: assume. Yeah.
2: Assume that that's what it's
0: all
2: for.
0: Right. Atari and Universal have merged together for a 10-game movie deal. Atari, of course, if you were my age or a little bit older, that's the original kind of video mm-hmm. game system where you get, you know, Space Invaders and Pac-Man, and we had all those games.
2: One of the first ones.
0: Yeah. Some of these games, I looked up all these games. All it is a lot of them are just dots with something that shoots dots.
2: it's flat out pixels, right?
0: A different form of dots in each one of these. So Asteroids, which was a big dot that looked like an asteroid and a little triangle ship. Berserk, Breakout, which, you know, it was a little platform that you had to use a ball to kind of get into a wall. Centipede, which I think they used on that movie, Pixels. Yeah,
2: That
0: game. Missile Command, which I played a lot as a kid. And Pong will be made into a video game as well.
2: How are we going to make Pong interesting?
0: I know, these sound
2: awful.
0: Yeah, right, awful.
3: She was turning 50, but he still looked at her like she was 25. And he wanted her to know it, surprising her to show it.
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Let you know why Bon Jovi had to stop a concert midway through and promise people a chance to come back. That's coming up after Boy Golden. This is Suffer on Barry's Rock Station, Rock 95.

0: That's Boy Golden Suffer, 30 minutes of nonstop rock. Jeff Healey back there as well, and Bon Jovi, who had to cancel half of his show yesterday, MJ, at Madison Square Garden, just right in the middle of it. Did 90 minutes.
1: Poor dude.
0: 90 minutes is quite a bit, but it at the same time, he wasn't feeling the best, and he promised this.
2: I haven't talked to anybody about everything, but don't throw away your ticket stubs. I'm going to figure something out, okay?
0: Now, he just said he was hurting.
1: Yeah.
0: I don't know what that meant. He actually sounded like he was losing his voice.
1: He did very much. He was very raspy at that point.
0: Very raspy, and he did promise to come back.
1: I don't want to hear that.
0: Yeah. And the clip, I cut it out because it was kind of silly, but right after that, I mean, that was just a fan who recorded the thing, and you heard, I love you, John!
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0: Barry's Rock Station, Rock 95, and that's Creed with One Last Breath. It's Rock 95 Morning Crew as we get a look at the forecast from the Rock 95 Weather Center. 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And we see sunshine and 27 degrees with a clear sky tonight, 14. And then the weekend looks like it's going to be off and on with the showers and possible thunderstorms coming in for Saturday afternoon with a high of 26. Right now we're at 18 in Barrie.
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0: Barry's Rock Station, Rock 95 in theory with RX 951. We're going to get out of here. We're going to get Tim in here in just a few moments. He's got more opportunity for the final shot at the Going Gas Up giveaway. 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
1: Hey, Kev, I'm totally crushing her butt. 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
2: That's not good, Chet.
1: What you talking about, Kev? 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

Garden. It's a Friday, and it's 10:06. Tim Weston here with 30 minutes of rock. We're rolling through it with some air drumming skills going to be tested a little later on in this set. A little later on today, tickets to Classic Albums Live presenting Fleetwood Mac Rumors, the Key to Ballot tomorrow night. Those tickets are on the way today. Here's Golden Earring on Rock 95.

One final gas card of worth $500 going to be given away Monday morning with the Rock 95 morning crew. It's the Rock 95 going gas up giveaway. Listen in for that cue to call on the way again today to be in a Monday's draw. 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

0: Take everything, leave nothing, apparently. That's the theme, Bones to the Crows, Nickelback, Barry's Rock Station, Rock 95, 30 minutes of nonstop rock. Phil Collins doing a little air drumming with the Trues and Golden Earrings. Radar Love. If you're traveling for the weekend, we'll do cottage cut traffic and begin at 1 o'clock this afternoon, just a little after 1, let you know how things are traveling in central Ontario. Already northbound 400 through the city of Barrie past Harvey Road north of Mapleview Drive. It's already a little bit slower than normal early on. It's a Friday. Everyone's trying to get a jump, right? Going Gas Up giveaway. Our continued project to give away going Gas Up $500 gift cards courtesy North Toronto Auction and Rock 95 continues. Monday is the final draw with the Rock 95 morning crew all through the month of July. We love giving these away, and a chance to get in on that with the cue to call coming up this morning.
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Right 95, Kansas, Carry On, Wayward Son. This is a new band called The Wild High, offshoot of Monster Truck. The song's called Still Holding On, Rock 95.

0: Right, 95 of the Wild High, still holding on. Former member of Monster Truck getting in that one. Sounds good. It's 10:37 on the clock. We got a Friday morning on the go. We're getting into the weekend. Already traffic starting to build a little bit. We'll have Cottage Country traffic beginning just past 1 o'clock today. 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Mainly sunny, 27 degrees today, 14 overnight and clear, 26 degrees for tomorrow. Sun, cloud, rain, probably a thunderstorm along the way. And then Sunday, they're talking about 24 and some showers in the forecast. 21 now in Barrie at Rock 95.
1: Somewhere out there, someone was absolutely convinced they could beat Cottage Country traffic. 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

0: Roll on down the highway, BTO, and we'll be keeping a close eye on those roads today, too, as they usually get pretty busy. Let me take a quick little peek again right now. Yep, 400 northbound, still pretty busy through Mapleview Drive and Essa Road. And that probably is going to be a slowdown that's going to exist and expand as we get more and more into the day today. We've got the going gas up qualifying round coming up with the cue to call in a little bit. It's a Friday, so we're on the move.
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0: Like that song, Black Tea, Living Easy, and 30 Minutes of Rock with Blue Rodeo and Aerosmith, 3 Days Grace, the new one there, Don't Want to Go Home Tonight. Well, why not? It's a good-looking Friday. You can have maybe a nice cold one out on the patio a little bit later on today. Making our way to 12 noon, the Legendary Lunch. We've got Pearl Jam around the corner in just a wee bit. And the Legendary Lunch, another busy one coming up today to celebrate the Friday afternoon getaway to cottage country.
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0: 95, the band and The Wait, and Tim Weston, 11:36 on the clock, making our way to noon and the legendary lunch right around the corner. 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The sun's going to be around a little bit today, 27 degrees in sunshine, a little bit of wind, very light. Overnight, down to 14, so it's going to be cool again. 26 degrees tomorrow, probably a thunderstorm along the way and some rain, but we'll see the sunshine both tomorrow and Sunday as well. 27 degrees, a little warmer on Sunday. 22 now, Humidex makes it feel like 25.
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0: 95 with Finger 11, Talking to the Walls. Coming up on the Legendary Lunch, two former lead singers of the same band may be getting together in Vegas. That's on the way, and there was a lead singer of a band that had to cut off their concert last night at Madison Square Garden because he said he's hurting.
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0: Right 95, 5440, and I Go Blind, taking us right to a minute before 12 noon. And news update brought to you by Iron Skillet in Barrie, Collingwood, and Wasaga Beach, ironskillet.ca. From the Barrie 360 newsroom, here's Julius.
1: Good afternoon. Here's what Barrie's talking about. A woman found dead in the water at Tyndale Park around 2:30 p.m. yesterday afternoon has been identified as a 61-year-old woman from Barrie, reported missing earlier in the day. Barrie police say upon officers arriving to the scene, day camp attendees at the beach were escorted to Dock Road, where parents could pick their children up. The woman's death is not considered suspicious. Simcoe Muskoka District Health Unit is reminding residents to protect themselves from mosquito bites as West Nile virus activity increases during the summer. Officials recommend using insect repellent, wearing long sleeves and pants, eliminating standing water around homes, and ensuring window screens are in good repair. Last year saw a dead bird and multiple mosquito pools test positive for the virus in the region, and eventually one human case was found in September. A Canada-only ceremony is underway in Windsor to mark the opening of the Gordie Howe International Bridge. Invitations to American officials were rescinded this week after U.S. President Donald Trump's unprompted tariff threats against Canada. The bridge connecting Ontario and Michigan is set to officially open on Monday. Canadian airline WestJet, which is facing an impending strike from its flight attendants, are offering travelers a chance to make one-time changes to their bookings without fees. Anyone planning to travel between Thursday and August 4th will be afforded some flexibility in changing their arrangements. WestJet flight attendants could go on strike as soon as August 2nd if they are unable to reach a new deal. The U.S. military says it has completed a 13th straight night of airstrikes against Iran as fighting continues to escalate across the Middle East. Drones targeted northern Iraq and sirens sounded in Bahrain, and tensions remain focused on the Strait of Hormuz. Despite today's fighting, oil prices have fallen for the first time in weeks, but expect gas prices to rise as expected for the weekend locally. Dan McTague with Canadians for Affordable Energy predicts regular fuel prices to rise 3 cents in the Barrie area to an average of just under $1.85 per liter tomorrow, with diesel to rise 8 cents to just under $2.27 per liter. Got a scoop? We're listening. Send your news tip to the Barrie 360 text line, 705-797-1111. The Barrie BayCats will go for the first win of the season against the Majors tonight in London. The BayCats so far 0-3 against London this year. And in the CFL, Winnipeg hosts Calgary. More clear skies to finish the work week. The forecast in 30.
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1: Lots of sunshine this Friday afternoon and evening, a high of 27, the humidex sitting at 29. Tonight, also clear, an overnight low of 14. 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
0: So David Lee Roth has canceled all but one of his upcoming tour dates. No reason given for the change of plan. Likely, though, ticket sales have not been great. A lot of criticisms about his singing. Some reports speculated that with just one concert in Sturgis, South Dakota, August the 7th, remaining on his public schedule. The cancellations brought a response from Sammy Hagar, who shared commiserations with Roth and hailed him for keeping the band's spirit alive. He's invited him to take part in his own band's upcoming Las Vegas residency. Back in time for Van Halen in the day, talk about love. Legendary Lunch on Rock 95.

Right 95 with David Wilcox and the legendary Lunch. Bon Jovi were forced to cut their Madison Square Show Garden show last night short, as frontman John Bon Jovi has battled vocal issues, kind of like what I'm doing now. He made it through 14 songs before saying, "You got to give me a break here. I cannot continue on. I'm struggling."

0: 595 April Wine on the legendary Lunch Enough is Enough. Coming up on Records and Rockstars, sometimes one of the most unintelligible people to listen to, but this guy is a legend, a guitarist for the Eagles for a number of years, not an original member, but he left his solo career and decided to become the guitarist for the Eagles, and what a success that was. But in his earlier days as a solo musician, some great stories. One of those on the way next.
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11: When life gave this rock star lemons, he typically put them into cocktail glasses. But eventually that got old. And that's when drastic times called for drastic measures that would include a 20-year absence from making records in his own name. Now it was May of 2012. He was about to release his comeback, Analog Man. I asked Joe Walsh to tell us exactly what had happened.
12: Okay, well, two things happened. In 1994, I hit bottom in terms of my partying days. I had to get sober. That took an amount of time. I had to start a life again and rebuild it from the bottom up. And so I kind of disappeared in terms of musical work and creating songs and writing and all of that. Then I discovered how to live sober, and there's this big world out there, and I wanted to go see it. So I just didn't do any recording or anything for a while, too many triggers. And the second thing is, in 1994, Don and Glenn said, we'd like to get the band back together, and can you do it? We can't do it without you, and we can't do it unless you're sober. So that gave me some motivation to get sober. And then we did Hell Freezes Over. I was very lucky in that I had a task to work at in early sobriety rather than idle time.
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0: 95, the Paolas and Eyes of a Stranger. Back in this day in 1978, there was a film from Robert Stigwood that came out, and it was panned across the board. It was just probably the worst film that could ever be made, but it wasn't a terrible premise. But it was critically panned jukebox music starring, it was a musical starring Peter Frampton, the Bee Gees. 11% rating on Rotten Tomatoes. The film relies entirely on Beatles songs instead of spoken dialogue to tell its thin story. Back in 1978, Sgt. Pepper's Lonely Hearts Club Band, the movie, was released, and it barely broke even at the box office. It was a critical flop, but the album still remained close to all of our hearts, and that's on the way next on the Legendary Lunch. 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Good-looking sunshine, 27 today, degrees today, 14 and clear overnight, 26 tomorrow, with a chance of showers, could be a thunderstorm tomorrow, and then some rain and sun combining for a Sunday of 27 degrees. 23 now. 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
1: Somewhere out there, someone was absolutely convinced they could beat cottage country traffic. 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

It's sort of like ordering the three cheese dip and adding Parmesan on top, but for music. 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

0: Edgar Winter Frankenstein on the legendary lunch in Rock 95. 30 minutes of rock coming up. Rush, Don Henley, Papa Roach, Guns N' Roses all ahead. Plus, we want to get you out to Classic Albums Live. That's on the way. And the cue to call for the Going Going Gas Sub giveaway is minutes away.
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0: 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Let's get you all set up so you can go enjoy a great time at the Key to Ballot. As we make our way to the roads very first time on a Friday afternoon where it's 1:22, and with the latest, here's Brenda Devine.
1: Good afternoon. It's already a busy go as you make your way northbound Highway 400 from Loytown right up to Highway 88. Picks up, slows again now from Innisfil Beach Road, but this traffic heavy all the way up towards Dunlop. Southbound side right now not looking too bad. A collision on Essa right by Mapleton looks like it's causing a bit of a delay. You can update me, of course, at 1-844 Road Jam. Now to the north of us, 400 is looking good so far. Highway 11 between Berry and Aurelia good, but Highway 11, a construction delay on the southbound side as you make your way just south of Beers, down through Kilworthy, down through Rainbow Circle. North of there, so far, so good, as you make your way up through Muskoka. It's a Happy Dad summer, refreshing and delicious. 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I'm Brenda Devine. 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
8: The Ministry of Natural Resources is actively responding to numerous high-complexity wildland fires across the province. 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

0: New Rolling Stones and In the Stars, Barry's Rock Station, Rock 95, 1:34 on the clock. Good to see the Jays had a little bit of a comeback and at least got a game from the Devils, the Devil Rays. Meantime, Boston today, right? So we look forward to that one as we make our way to the roads ahead of weather update. How are things moving along, Brenda?
1: Good afternoon, Tim. Heavy traffic through Barrie. We've got a collision on the northbound side of Highway 400 just past Essa. It's heavy right now from Innisfil Beach Road up to just past that crash. More traffic southbound, Dunlop down to south of it. And then it does slow down again from Mapleview with a collision south of Mapleview as you approach Mackay. You can update me, 1-844 Road Jam. To the north of Barrie, Highway 400 is looking good today. Not seeing any delays, really. Highway 11, though, not so much. A southbound side is where you're going to find it slow from just south of Beers, which is south of Graveners down through Rainbow Circle. Ongoing construction through there. 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I'm Brenda Devine. More traffic in minutes on Rock 95.
0: 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Sunshine all day in 27, 14 overnight and clear, so still fairly cool at night, but it's going to be warmer tomorrow night. 26 degrees tomorrow and then 27 Sunday, but sun, cloud, and rain for both days. 24 now. Humidex makes it feel like 26.
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0: Rock 95, Bryan Adams and Cuts Like a Knife. It's National Drive-Through Day, National Cousins Day, so happy day to all the cousins out there. Also, National Tequila Day. I like that one. And also, National Amelia Earhart Day, which means, really, if you're going to go into an airplane, make sure you know where you're going today. Would be the ultimate. As we make our way to the roads, do you know where you're going? Let's see if Brenda Devine can help you get around problems.
1: Hey there, Tim. It's a busy go out there already. Northbound 404, you're good all the way up to just past Stouffville Road. Then heavy traffic from that point up to north of Van Dorf. Highway 400 heavy from Finch as you make your way up through Langstaff. And then really jams up from Loytown. It just continues heavy right up through Highway 88. Now, traveling in towards Barrie, there is a collision. Northbound 400 just north of Essa. Heavy traffic right now from Innisfil Beach Road up through there. Southbound traffic is slow as well from approaching Dunlop down towards Essa. And then from Mapleview down towards Innisfil Beach Road, we did have a collision approaching Mackay. It does look like it's been taken care of. You can update me, of course, at 1-844-ROAD-JAM. Up to Muskoka, a nice drive on Highway 400. East and westbound routes are pretty good right now. The only slow spot is at southbound 11, south of Graveners between Kilworthy and Rainbow Circle. 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More traffic in minutes on Rock 95.
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Nothing like some Zeppelin to get us into a weekend. 2:05, it's Tim Weston with Van Halen ahead. Odds are coming up, too. Here's Noah Kahan and the Great Divide in the middle of a 30-minute set of rock on Rock 95.

5:35 with Van Halen and Jump. So here in Ontario and in Barrie, 176.9 per liter. The Canadian national average is about a penny more, half a penny more or so. So take it easy on gas consumption. Today is the odds.

0: will.
1: I first got introduced to Shine Down a few years back when they opened up for Tom Petty, and I just thought they were a great band live in concert. Killing Fields right there. If you are traveling through Barrie, and you're coming through the region and you're heading into maybe Muskoka or over to Collingwood, Wasaga Beach area, whatever it be. Of course, we are kind of a hub here and we are not excited about the fact, but we are excited about the fact that they're getting replaced. These bridges, this construction does slow things down through the city of Barrie, and it looks like we're going to have to go through some more time with these issues as that big slowdown before the curve at Dunlop Street happens northbound. Every single day here, not just on Friday afternoons, by the way, for those that are coming through the region right now. The latest on the roads, let's check in with Brenda Devine.
2: Hey there, Tim. Northbound 404, you're good all the way up to just past Stouffville Road, and traffic slows from that point up to past Bloomington, and then north of there, you're good. Highway 400, it's slow southbound as well from Shepherd down to the 401, but northbound also from Shepherd right through Canada's Wonderland picks up, slows again from Lloydtown on and off up through Highway 88, and then you've got slow traffic from around Innisfil Beach Road right up through Dunlop on the northbound 400, southbound some traffic from Bayfield down to Dunlop, two earlier collisions causing the slowdown, as well as, of course, volume forming as you make your way through there. And then you've got a pretty decent drive as you make your way north of there. I did see that there was still some heavy traffic around the Highway 26 Horseshoe Valley Crossland Road area. All those roads through there, heavy. There is construction, but there's something else going on. You want to update me? Always appreciate it at 1-844-ROAD-JAM. That's 1-844-762-3526. 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

0: Right 95, no sugar tonight, new Mother Nature. That's the Guess Who. It's 2:36 and off to those roads with the latest, Brenda Devine.
1: Good afternoon, Tim. It is busy northbound 404, a little bit of traffic, 7 up towards 16th Avenue. And then from just past Stouffville Road up to that Bloomington construction, heavy through there. Highway 400 northbound, heavy and slow from Shepherd through Canada's Wonderland. And then same deal, heavy and slow from Lloydtown as you make your way up to approaching Highway 88. Just west of Highway 50 as you make your way between Newmarket area and Orangeville, you've got this heavy construction delay through the Gore Road affecting both directions on Highway 9. Up here in Barrie as well, do expect heavy traffic northbound 400 from Minnesville Beach Road as you travel up to almost Dunlop, southbound approaching Bayfield down to Dunlop a little bit, just north of the split onto Highway 11, as well as on Highway 12 Memorial to 11 Memorial over towards West Street, filling in a little bit down through Brecken. 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I'm Brenda Devine. More traffic in minutes on Rock 95.
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0: 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Good-looking day today. 14 overnight and clear sky is going to be continuing. Tomorrow, we get into a little bit of rain. 40% chance of rain tomorrow and again on Sunday the same. Sun, cloud, and possibly a thunderstorm tomorrow, but just rain on Sunday. And pretty much kind of the same thing into next week as we have sun, cloud, and rain for the first part of the week. 24 now, Humidex 25 in Barrie at Rock 95 with Derek and the Dominoes.

0: Rock 95 with Finger 11. If you're traveling into Muskoka for the weekend, the fire danger rating there has been lowered yesterday to moderate, which means you still should be concerned, even though we do have some rain in the forecast. I think we're all a little bit touchy about the wildfires that are going on in Canada right now. So that does limit daytime burning from 8 to 6 with a valid permit, and small confined fires are permitted in the evening from 6 till 8 o'clock the next morning, too, without a permit. But you still have to exercise a lot of caution, especially with, like I said, we're all pretty touchy still with the recent conditions. And there is a little bit more rain in the forecast, so that's a bit of good and bad news for cottage goers for the weekend. How are the roads going to cottage country? Let's find out from Brenda Devine, as I wish you a very good weekend, Brenda.
1: Hi there, Tim. Heads up, northbound Highway 404 right around Bloomington. There is a collision just north of it, right through that construction area, so it's slow approaching Bloomington. If you're traveling north of there, you're looking good. Highway 400 northbound, you've got heavy traffic as well from Shepherd as you travel up to north of Rutherford, and then heavy from Lloydtown on and off up towards Highway 88. Highway 9 through the Gore Road, that is west of Highway 50, both directions jammed solid with construction. And then up here in Barrie, it's a slow go already. Northbound 400 from Minnesville Beach Road right up towards Dunlop. Southbound from Duckworth down to Dunlop. Horseshoe Valley Road through Crossland and over towards 26. That whole area is slow with construction through there. Highway 12 Memorial to 11 is slow. Memorial over towards West Street. And then you've got a little bit of construction delay northbound Highway 11 up towards Kilworthy. Enjoy the rest of the golf season at Vesper Hills. Start playing today by putting down a small deposit for the 2027 season. Contact Vesper Hills Golf Club today. I'm Brenda Devine. More traffic in minutes on Rock 95.
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Your next chance of the going gas up is on the way on the Drive Home Show, plus a $50 gift card to the Iron Skillet, free tickets to Barry Fight Night August 15th with a chance to get upgraded to VIP as the search continues for Barry's biggest MMA fan. 24 degrees in Barrie, feels like 26, bit of humidity, a great beach day. Up next, everything you need to know about what's happening in Wasauga Beach as the Beach Life Festival is underway. We'll see you at the beach after Metallica, Nothing Else Matters, Rock 95.

0: Wrapping up a 30-minute free ride, helping to kick off the Drive Home show and kick off the weekend. Crosby, Stills, Nash & Young, Ohio, Metallica before that. Good afternoon, it's McCulley. It is Friday, and it's day two of the Wasaga Beach Beach Life Festival happening down at the main end of Wasaga, where tonight you've got some great tribute music on stage, including the Stevie Nicks Experience, Gold Dust Woman, 6 o'clock, followed by Jukebox Heroes, the music of Foreigner at 7:30. The Midway and Rides kick off this afternoon, 2 o'clock. You got Night Kites going down. It's a full-on festival with fun for the entire family, literally not a cliche, reality, and a chance to do some winning. We're going to be there tonight, Rock 95, down at the main end of Wasaga, and we've got an entire town prize pack up for grabs, full of tons of goodies and free stuff. You got to come see us, though. Rock 95 tent, enter to win as we make our way to see you at the beach. 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The weekend is underway. Let's see how that's impacting traffic with Brenda Devine.
1: Good afternoon. Traffic is heavy on that southbound 404 approaching Finch to the DVP. Northbound side, you're good all the way up to approaching Bloomington. Heavy from that point up to Van Dorf Construction. Highway 400 heavy and slow. Shepherd traveling up to Canada's Wonderland. And then from Lloydtown on and off through Highway 88. And then more traffic a little bit approaching Highway 88 on and off. There's more traffic here in Barrie as well. It's all on from Innisfil Beach Road right up to Dunlop and southbound from Duckworth as you make your way down towards Dunlop as well. Over on Highway 9, west of Highway 50, east of Orangeville, through the Gore Road, both directions just jammed up with that construction delay as you make your way through there. Highway 26, as well as Horseshoe Valley Road, through Horseshoe Valley Road, there is a delay as well with that construction through there. And if you're traveling to the north of us, Highway 12 from Memorial over towards Highway 11, there looks like there is a collision right on Old Barrie Road by that off-ramp. If you want to update me, 1-844 Road Jam. 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
3: 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Find out why he made the bold statement that Bush is the best they've ever been. 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Kick it.

0: Hear it live at Casino Rama Sunday night when J.J. Wilde is on stage belting out her hits like Off the Rails, opening for Bush, Barrie's Rock Station, Rock 95, the Canadian Showcase brought to you by Napoleon Home Comfort. 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It's another summer day turning into a clear night tonight, a low of 14. Mix of sun and cloud tomorrow. There's a small chance of rain, risk of a thunderstorm in the afternoon due to the humidity. Going to feel like 32 tomorrow. Then Sunday, mix of sun and cloud, chance of rain, and a high 27. It's 24, but it feels like 26 right now in Barrie. Time for traffic with Brenda Devine.
1: Good afternoon. It's a heavy go on that northbound side of Highway 404, but not until you get up towards Stouffville Road from that point up to that Bloomington-Van Dorf construction, but you're good north of there. Highway 400, heavy and slow from Shepherd, traveling up to Rutherford, and then more traffic from Lloydtown right up through Highway 88. Southbound is slow from the 5th line down towards Canal Road. Highway 50 just jammed solid with that construction through the Gore Road that is west of Highway 50 and east of Orangeville. If you're traveling up here in Barrie, do expect volume heavy to start around Innisfield Beach Road, continues up through Dunlop, southbound from Duckworth down to Dunlop. Highway 26 through Horseshoe Valley Road and Horseshoe Valley Road through Crossland, just jam solid with that construction delay through there. To the north of us, you do have it slow on 12 Memorial over towards West Street, but looking good north of there, it does look like there may be a collision in Coldwater right at Highway 12, right by the Highway 400 exit. If you want to update me, 1-844-ROAD-JAM. 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More traffic in minutes on Rock 95.
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0: That's my pick for the earworm rock song of the summer, Bad Child, High Ground, plus Presidents of the United States of America with Peaches on Barry's Rock Station, Rock 95. Welcome to the weekend. Not to rush through it, but Monday's a big day because Monday morning with the morning crew, the final $500 gas card on the going gas up with North Toronto Auction is being given away. And don't forget, they've got their two-day unreserved auction happening today and tomorrow. So you could be a double winner. Score yourself what you're looking for from the auction. And then Monday, if you call back in time, you could be getting that final gas card. Who's this?
1: Paul.
0: Paul, what are you driving these days?
1: Dodge Ram.
0: And how much is that to fill up?
1: About $130.
0: I didn't want to hear that answer. Boy, oh boy. So, doing the math, we got about three fill-ups up for grabs. If you win the final $500 gas card, you're in the going gas up.
1: Awesome. McCully, thanks, man.
0: Anywhere you want to drive this summer?
1: Well, the wife and I are doing some camping in September, so.
0: Well, we'll fuel you up if you're calling back Monday morning after your name gets called with the morning crew. Good luck.
1: Thanks, buddy.
0: Let's check in with Brenda Devine for traffic for Jeff Walters Jewelers. 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
2: Good afternoon. Traffic heavy northbound 404 from Stouffville Road to Van Dorp. Northbound 400 from just north of the 401 through Canada's Wonderland. And then from approaching Loytown, as you make your way up towards Canal Road, there's a collision right at Highway 9. You can update me at 1-844 Road Jam. Southbound is slow from Highway 88 down towards Canal Road. Highway 9 west of Highway 50, both directions through Gore Road. Just jammed solid with that construction through there. Now traveling up into Barrie, really heavy now on that 400 northbound from Minnesville Beach Road right up towards Dunlop. Southbound, you've got heavy traffic basically from Duckworth down to Dunlop. If you're traveling to the north of us, Highway 12 Memorial to 11, there's a collision on King Street by Front Street. It looks like it's really backed up on Front Street because of it. And also in Coldwater, a collision on Highway 12 right by Sturgeon Bay Road is causing a delay through there. 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

0: The winning continues coming up after 4 o'clock. Your chance at a $50 gift card to the Iron Skillet. Right now, Brenda, what's up in traffic?
1: Good afternoon. Heavy traffic already northbound 404 north of Stouffville Road to Van Dorf. Northbound Highway 400, heavy and slow from Shepherd as you travel up to Rutherford. And then from Loytown on and off through Highway 88. Southbound is slow from Highway 88 right down towards Canal Road. As you make your way north of there, you've got traffic from around Innisfil Beach Road right through to almost Dunlop on the northbound side. Southbound from Duckworth as you make your way down towards Dunlop. To the north of Barrie, not looking too bad on the 400 as well as Highway 11. You do have some busy traffic, though, on Highway 26 through Horseshoe Valley Road, both directions on Horseshoe Valley Road, as well over towards Highway 26, and that is because of construction. As you make your way in Coldwater, last check, there was still that collision on Highway 12 by Sturgeon Bay Road. That was causing a delay as well. 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
0: It's 4 o'clock and time for Barrie 360 News. Good afternoon, Julius Hearn.
2: Good afternoon. Here's what Barrie's talking about. The woman found dead in the water in Tynedale Beach yesterday afternoon was identified by Barrie police as a 61-year-old woman reported missing earlier in the day. Despite the death not being deemed suspicious, a large police presence surrounded the area just after 2:30 p.m., which forced kids from a city day camp to be escorted to an area on Dock Road until their parents picked them up. A Canada-only ceremony was held today to mark the opening of the Gordie Howe International Bridge in Windsor after a joint event with the U.S. was canceled amid escalating trade tensions. The Liberal government is also facing questions over a new agreement that will see Canada share half of the bridge's net toll revenue with Michigan for the first 15 years of operation. Prime Minister Mark Carney has said on previous occasions that the tolls would not be split until the debt to build the bridge is paid back to Canada. Federal public servants have just hours left to apply for the government's early retirement program. More than 9,100 applications had been received by Tuesday, with a deadline set for just before 3 a.m. Eastern Time. The program is part of Ottawa's plan to reduce the size of the federal workforce through voluntary retirements. Dan McTague with Canadians for Affordable Energy is predicting regular fuel prices in the Barrie area to rise 3 cents to an average of just under $1.85 per liter. Diesel is also set to rise 8 cents to just under $2.27 per liter. It comes even as the September crude oil contract fell today in the markets to $89.38 American per barrel, down from just over $92 yesterday. Got a scoop? We're listening. Send your news tip to the Barrie 360 text line, 705-797-1111. It's a duel of lefties on the mound in London tonight. The Barrie BayCats taking on the majors. Frank Garces for the BayCats and Victor Payano to start for the majors. Canada Soccer hired Larry Earnshaw as an assistant coach with the senior women's national team. The former Angel City assistant will join head coach Casey Stoney's staff for the upcoming CONCACAF Women's Championship. And in what he says will be the last decision of his career, basketball icon LeBron James has signed with the Philadelphia 76ers on a 2-year, $8 million deal that includes a player option. Could be another starry night, the forecast in 30.
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2: Very little cloud cover to end the week. Clear tonight with a low of 14 overnight. Mix of sun and cloud tomorrow. Chance of showers in the afternoon with a risk of a thunderstorm. A high of 26. The Humidex at 32. It's 24 in Barrie. 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

Brand new music from 3 Days Grace, and one of the best examples of the sound of the two co-lead singers, Don't Want to Go Home Tonight, plus the Ramones, I Want to Be Sedated. 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

0: Barry's Rock Station, Rock 95. It's Moist with Silver, and it's 420 on your Friday drive home. Now, if you get a case of the munchies or a case of the giggles, you know that the band name Moist can be a cringe-inducing word unless you're talking about food. 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Any other use of the words? 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Who's this?
1: Hi, it's Sandra.
0: Sandra, where's home?
1: In Maple.
0: And what's on the dinner menu for you tonight?
1: We're just doing some barbecue chicken.
0: Just doing barbecue chicken. That sounds awesome. And chicken is the hardest thing to do right.
1: Don't want to overcook it.
0: So if you could wave a magic wand and make any

0: food appear in front of you right now from anywhere in the world, what magically would you make happen?
1: Oh, so many choices. I don't know, but anything from the iron skillet.
0: Oh, look at you. Lucky enough, they've got a very diverse menu and a lot of options, and now you get to make that decision because you get a $50 gift card.
1: Perfect. Thank you.
0: Good luck with the chicken. Yeah, don't overcook it. Make sure it's moist. Let's find out what's happening in traffic. Here's Brenda.
2: Hey there, McCully. Northbound Highway 404. You're good all the way up to Bloomington. A little bit of traffic, Bloomington to Van Dorf. Highway 400, heavy and slow from Shepherd as you travel up to north of Rutherford. And then from Lloydtown, on and off up to north of the 5th Line. Southbound on Highway 400, slow from the 5th Line down to almost Highway 9. Highway 27 now heavy from Kirby Road right up towards Nobleton. As you make your way into Barrie, expect that traffic to start to slow down around Innisfil Beach Road. Continues heavy up through Mapleview, up to almost Dunlop, and then southbound from Duckworth down to Dunlop. A little bit better through Highway 26 and Horseshoe Valley Road. Just a little bit of a delay through that area now. To the north of us as well, getting a checkup in Coldwater. We had that collision right by Sturgeon Bay Road and Highway 12. It is still there and it's still causing a delay as well. Take the hassle out of dock ownership with On the Water Designs, docks built for a lifetime. 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
2: It's Patty.
1: Patty, where are you calling from?
2: Sega Beach.
1: Have you ever been to a magic show?
2: Oh, gosh, no, I don't think I have.
1: Oh, you must have seen them on TV.
2: Yeah. I've seen, like, David Copperfield.
1: Okay, well, we just heard Hart's Magic Man, and I'm in a magic mood. So I'm wondering if you could tell me, in 10 seconds, five different types of magic tricks, classic magic tricks.
2: Pulling a rabbit out of the hat.
1: Yep.
2: Pulling scarves out of your sleeve.
1: Yep.
2: Card tricks. Sawing somebody in half.
1: One more.
2: Making somebody disappear.
1: Hey, Patty, sounds like you're right up there with the magic.
2: Right on.
1: You win $25 million. Life will feel pretty magical. Good luck to you. You got $100 in Lottomax tickets.
2: Awesome. Thank you so much, McCully.
1: Let's see how your luck's working out on the roads and traffic. Here's Brenda Devine.
3: Good afternoon, McCauley. We do have slow traffic northbound 404 Highway 7 to Major McKenzie, and then again approaching Bloomington as you make your way up through Van Dorf. Highway 400 northbound, heavy and slow from Shepherd up to Rutherford, and then from Lloydtown on and off right up through Highway 88. Highway 27 as well as you travel out of Kleinburg through Kirby Road right up in towards Nobleton is slow. And I'm looking at heavy traffic through Highway 9 and Highway 27 as you make your way through Schaumburg. Up here in Barrie, northbound 400 delay starts around Innisfail Beach Road with heavy volume through Dunlop, and then southbound from Duckworth down to Dunlop. To the north of us, you've got the slow go on 12 Memorial over towards Highway 11. There's a collision Old Barrie Road right by the southbound Highway 11 off-ramp. You can update me at 1-844-ROJAM. 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Contact Vesper Hills Golf Club today. I'm Brenda Devine. More traffic in minutes on Rock 95.
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0: 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You want to get your things and get to Wasaga Beach, the Beach Life Festival, for a lot of old time rock and roll. Starting tonight on stage, we've got the Stevie Nicks Experience. Coming up just after 6 o'clock, you'll have Gold Dust Woman. I got the honor to bring on Jukebox Heroes, the Foreigner tribute, down at the main end of Wasaga Beach on stage tonight. And we've got the honor of giving you a whole bunch of free stuff. 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Rachel takes over tomorrow with the Carpet Frogs taking to the stage. 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Beautiful today, gorgeous tonight. Going to be clear with a low 14. Sunshine tomorrow mixed with some cloud. There's a chance of rain and a risk of a thunderstorm in the afternoon, because 26 will feel like 32 with the Humidex tomorrow. Sunday, mix of sun and cloud, chance of rain. And 27 right now, 24, feels like 26 with the Humidex. 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Here's Brenda.
1: Hey, the McCully northbound 404. Traffic good all the way up to just past Stouffville Road, then volume from that point as you make your way through the Bloomington up through that Van Dorf construction. Highway 400 northbound, heavy as well from Finch through Canada's Wonderland. And then heavy and slow spots right now from Lloydtown as you make your way north up through Highway 88. Highway 27 at Kleinberg approaching Kirby Road right up into Nobleton. You've got a delay, as well as up here in Barrie. That northbound 400 heavy from Innisfil Beach Road right up through Dunlop, southbound approaching Bayfield down towards Essa. To the north of us, 12 Memorial to 11 Memorial over towards West Street. And I'm still seeing that collision on Old Barrie Road by the southbound Highway 11 off-ramp. If you're traveling north of there, it's looking good. It's a Happy Dad summer, refreshing and delicious. 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I'm Brenda Devine. 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

0: Coming up after 5 o'clock, the search continues for Barrie's biggest mixed martial arts fan. We've got two free tickets and a big upgrade coming to the Barrie Fight Night, August 15th. Right now, Brenda, what are you seeing in traffic?
1: Good afternoon. Traffic is heavy on that northbound Highway 404 from Stouffville Road right up through Van Dorf. Southbound is jamming up from Steeles down to the DVP. Highway 400 is slow from Finch as you make your way up to north of Rutherford. And then approaching Lloydtown on and off now to approaching Highway 88. Highway 27 is slow now from King Vaughan as you make your way north into Nobleton. And then you've got slow traffic here in Barrie from just past Innisfail Beach Road with heavy traffic right up towards Dunlop. Southbound side from Bayfield as you make your way down to almost Essa. If you're traveling to the north of Barrie, I'm looking at some slow traffic as well on Highway 12 from Memorial over towards West Street. Looks like the collision Old Barrie Road by the southbound Highway 11 off-ramp has been taken care of. Contact Sandy Cove Marine Services for all your boat needs. Living the dream at Sandy Cove Marine Services, 2858 25th Side Road, Innisfail. I'm Brenda Devine. More traffic in minutes on Rock 95.
0: It's quitting time. It's officially the weekend. It's time for Barrie 360 News, brought to you by GD Coats, the original used car superstore, 425 Dunlop Street West in Barrie. Here's Julius.
2: Good afternoon. Here's what Barrie's talking about. Simcoe Muskoka District Health Unit is reminding residents to protect themselves from mosquito bites as West Nile virus activity increases during the summer. Officials recommend using insect repellent, wearing long sleeves and pants, eliminating standing water around homes, and ensuring window screens are in good repair. Last year saw a dead bird and multiple mosquito pools test positive for the virus in the region, and eventually one human case was found in September. Canada and the United Arab Emirates have concluded negotiations around a free trade agreement. International Trade Minister Maninder Sidhu says the next steps include legal review, the signing of the deal, and ratification. The federal government says bilateral merchandise trade between the two countries reached $3.4 billion in 2024. This comes after Canada and Ecuador signed a free trade deal earlier today. Meanwhile, U.S. President Donald Trump says he's defended his latest round of tariffs on 60 countries, including Canada, calling them, quote, very standard when asked if they could overcome legal challenges. The administration's tariffs announced this week are based in the argument that the countries targeted have failed to adequately enforce a ban on goods made with forced labor. Speaking to reporters in the Oval Office, Trump hinted that the new tariffs were a workaround after his Liberation Day duties were struck down by the U.S. Supreme Court earlier this year. Grammy-winning singer Chris Brown pleaded guilty to an assault charge today stemming from a 2023 incident at an English nightclub. Prosecutors say Brown used a bottle during the attack, but more serious charges were dropped. He will be sentenced in October and faces a possible prison term of up to 3 years. Your Eyes on the Street could be our next headline. Text your tip to 705-797-1111. Just half a game separates the Barrie BayCats and the London Majors for first place in the CBL. Both teams meet tonight in London. Both reigning Olympic champion Novak Djokovic and world number one Jannik Sinner have withdrawn from the upcoming Canadian Open, Tennis Canada says. The announcement moves Félix Auger-Aliassime up to the tournament's second seed, making him the highest-seeded Canadian in the tournament's history. And four-time champ Tadej Pogacar extended his lead to the Tour de France, winning stage 19. More clear skies overnight, the forecast in 30.
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2: Could be another starry night in the Barrie area. Clear skies with a low of 14 overnight. A mix of sun and cloud tomorrow. Chance of showers in the afternoon with a risk of a thunderstorm. High of 26. The humidex 32. 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

0: Stone Temple Pilots with Plush on Barry's Rock Station, Rock 95. It's your Friday drive home. It is officially the weekend. Thanks to your Quit and Time song of the day for Paul Sadlin Motors, 550 Bayfield Street in Barrie, a song you'll hear live tonight in Wasaga Beach at the Beach Life Festival when Jukebox Heroes takes the stage. It was the music of Foreigner. Cold as ice.
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4: Hey there, McCauley. Southbound 404, jam solid right now from Steeles right down the DVP. Highway 404 northbound, you're good all the way up to just past Stouffville Road, and then heavy from that point up through Van Dorf. Highway 400 southbound, also heavy from Finch down to the 401 northbound side from Finch as you travel up to north of Rutherford, approaching Loytown up through Canal Road, and then here in Barrie as well. From just north of Innisfil Beach Road, traffic slow right up through Dunlop southbound, approaching Bayfield down through Dunlop. To the north of us, some traffic on 12 Memorial to 11 and Memorial over towards West Street looks good as you make your way up through Muskoka. 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I'm Brenda Devine. More traffic in minutes on Rock 95.
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Time Machine on Barry's Rock Station, Rock 95. It's the drive home with McCully and zapping to 4 weeks in the future. Are you ready to get in the cage? Fight Night Barry brings mixed martial arts action back to Sadlin Arena August 15th. I get to be the ring announcer. We got some local fighters and a whole bunch of international talent. We want you there, but we need to find Barry's biggest MMA fan. If you can answer my trivia question, you win two free tickets and you enter the draw for the upgrade to VIP status. 721 Rock. Here's the Doors.

0: Surrey's Rock Station, Rock 95, Tragically Hip, Ahead by a Century, plus The Doors, People Are Strange. It is The Drive with McCulley, and coming up August 15th, I'll be in the cage as ring announcer for Barry Fight Night, Sadler Arena, bringing some of the best mixed martial artists in Canada and across the border, plus some of Barry's own big fighters. We've been giving away tickets all week, but looking for Barry's biggest MMA fan who wants to literally get in the cage. Two free tickets up for grabs, but we could upgrade you to VIP tickets, a Barry Fight Night swag bag, and being recognized in the cage. Who's this?
1: Hey, this is Paul.
0: Are you Barry's biggest mixed martial arts fan?
1: I'm definitely up there.
0: What's the best martial art?
1: I gotta go with, I need to pick one, Brazilian Jiu-Jitsu for the ground game and Muay Thai for stand-up.
0: That's what a lot of people say, and then others say that wrestling is the core everyone needs.
1: Yeah, a lot of people do say that, for sure.
0: All right, so you're already showing me you know a thing or two, but
1: yep.
0: I need you to answer this trivia question to really prove it to me. What does UFC stand for?
2: Ultimate Fighting Championship.
0: What does PFL stand for?
2: Professional Fighters League.
0: And what does MFCPW stand for?
2: MFCPW?
0: Yeah.
2: Oh.
0: I completely made that last one up.
2: Okay.
0: thinking it was McCulley's Fighting Championship Pro Wrestling.
2: Right on.
0: I'm going to go wrestle in Huntsville tomorrow night with Rock Solid, but I'll be in the cage with Barry Fight Night August 15th, and yeah. You'll be there with two free tickets, but you might be getting the upgrade to VIP status and also getting in the cage.
2: Right on, David. Well, thank you very much, McCulley. Appreciate it.
0: We'll do the draw on Monday for the upgrade. Let's catch up with Brenda Devine right now.
3: Hey there, McCulley. Southbound 404, gem solid right now from Steeles to the DVP. Northbound side, you're good all the way up to just north of Stouffville Road. And then from that point up to Van Dorf is a heavy go. Southbound 400 is heavy from Finch down to the 401. And then you've got it heavy and slow northbound from Finch up to north of Rutherford. Heavy now on Highway 50, jammed, in fact, as you make your way through that Major McKenzie southbound side, and westbound Major McKenzie to 50 is jammed solid as well. Lloydtown up through Canal Road on Highway 400. And then up here in Barrie, from just north of Venusville Beach Road, heavy volume through Barrie. It does pick up around Dunlop, but then you're clear. Southbound side is busy from Bayfield down to almost Essa. 26 and 90 are looking good. It's been a little bit busy on 26 through Horseshoe Valley Road with that construction, so do expect a delay through there. But to the north of us, it's looking good. Plan your visit to Wasaga Beach today. 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I'm Brenda Divine. More traffic in minutes on Rock 95.
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0: Barry's Rock Station, Rock 95, Nathaniel Rateliff of the Night Sweats, Survivor. Brand new music before that, Still Holding On from Mile High. The queen of new music, of course, takes over with your all request Friday night coming up after 7. Her and I not just juggling studio time, but we're juggling stage duties in Wasaga Beach, the Beach Life Festival, and all the great live music. Rachel's there tomorrow night for the Carpet Frogs. I'll be on stage tonight to bring on the Foreigner Tribute Band, Jukebox Heroes. Hopefully we'll see you at the beach. 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It's great beach weather today. A clear night tonight, low 14. Mix of sun and cloud tomorrow. There is a chance of afternoon rain or a thunderstorm just due to the humidity. 26 will feel like 32 tomorrow. Sunday, a mix of sun and cloud. Chance of rain at 27. Right now, it's 24 in Barrie. Let's get another check of the roads. Here's Brenda.
1: Hey there, McCauley. We've got a few things going on here in the Barrie area. I'm seeing a collision at Ross Street in Toronto. Another one on Toronto just north of there, between there and Wellington. And one on Sophia between Bayfield and Maple Avenue. Also, I did see that there was a collision on Big Bay Point and Hearst. Southbound Hearst is jammed to Big Bay Point, and westbound Big Bay Point is slow as well. So a lot going on here in the Barrie area. If you want to update me on anything, 1-844-ROAD-JAM. And of course, you've got that northbound Huronia closed as well between Big Bay Point and Little. Traveling through Barrie on the 400, traffic starts to slow down just past Dennisville Beach Road, right up through Dunlop, southbound down through Dunlop. And then to the north of us, you've got a really nice drive as you make your way up through the Muskoka area. Now, if you're heading out of Toronto, I'm looking at Highway 400 as well. Busy from approaching Steele up towards Langstaff, and then from Loytown up through Canal Road. Highway 404 is now really slow from Finch right up to Major McKenzie, and then from approaching Bloomington up through Van Dorf. Take the hassle out of dock ownership with On the Water Designs docks built for a lifetime. 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

0: Coming up after 6 o'clock, wild news out of Leafs land. Plus, we'll have a conversation with the one and only Gavin Rossdale. First, a check of the roads. Here's Brenda.
1: Good evening. Slow traffic right now as you make your way on the northbound side of Highway 404, approaching Steeles right up to Major McKenzie. And then again, as you travel north of Stouffville Road up through Van Dorf, Highway 400 northbound slows approaching the 407 up through Langstaff, and then really heavy from Lloydtown as you make your way up through Canal Road. Traveling through Barrie, northbound 400, heavy approaching Mapleview up through Dunlop. Southbound, just a little bit of traffic between Dunlop and Essa. And last check, still at this collision here in Barrie at Hearst and Big Bay Point. Southbound Hearst to Big Bay and westbound Big Bay Point to Hearst was slow through there. If you want to update me, 1-844-ROJAM. 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I'm Brenda Devine. More traffic in minutes on Rock 95.
0: It's 6 o'clock, and time once again for Barrie 360 News. One more time, filling in for Ian, here's Julius Hearn.
2: Good evening. Here's what Barrie's talking about. A Canada-only ceremony was held to mark the opening of the Gordie Howe International Bridge after a joint celebration with the U.S. was canceled amid this week's tariff threats from President Donald Trump. The bridge agreement has come under scrutiny, however, with Ottawa facing questions over a deal that could see Canada share half of net toll revenues with the state of Michigan for the first 15 years. The $6.4 billion bridge connecting Windsor and Detroit is set to open to traffic on Monday. Just hours remain for federal public servants to apply for the government's early retirement program. More than 9,100 applications had been received by Tuesday, the deadline set just before 3 a.m. Eastern tomorrow. The program is part of Ottawa's plan to reduce the size of the federal workforce through voluntary retirements. U.S. health officials have expanded an investigation into the country's largest cyclospora outbreak, linking cases to four more states. Nearly 2,000 illnesses, including 98 hospitalizations, have been tied to shredded lettuce served at Taco Bell restaurants, though officials say the total number of cases is likely higher. The same outbreak is not affecting Canada at any of its Taco Bell locations. Heavy fighting today in the Middle East again threatened to slow the global flow of oil and gas, but despite that, the price of oil had its biggest drop in weeks after substantial gains earlier on this week. Dan McTague with Canadians for Affordable Energy is predicting regular fuel prices in the Barrie area to rise 3 cents to an average of just under $1.85 per liter. Diesel is also set to rise 8 cents to just under $2.27 per liter locally. Your Eyes on the Street could be our next headline. Text your tip to 705-797-1111. The Barrie BayCats will go for their first win of the season against the Majors tonight in London. Majors are half game back of Barrie for first place in the CBL. In the American League, Boston hosts Toronto. And in the CFL, Winnipeg hosts Calgary. Could be more stargazing coming up tonight. The forecast in 30.
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2: More clear skies in the Barrie area tonight, but that won't be the case on the weekend. Clear with a low of 14 overnight, but a mix of sun and cloud tomorrow. Chance of showers in the afternoon with a risk of a thunderstorm. High at 26, humidex 32. 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

Papa Roach, Wake Up Calling, and Supertramp's Logical Song. Before that, Barry's Rock Station, Rock 95. It's logical a frontman of a band would have high opinions of said band, but Gavin Rossdale Bush makes a very bold statement in our conversation ahead of them live at Casino Rama Sunday. Hear it from the man himself after Def Leppard, Rocket.

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0: Junkhouse with Shine on Barry's Rock Station, Rock 95. It's your Friday drive home. 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Sunday, Casino-rama, the one and only Bush in concert, J.J. 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Everything from the World Cup to health and wellness, ice baths to the 10th album and how Bush are today compared to yesteryear.
1: You know, like, of course, we've sort of been on this journey together. It feels like, you know, you have fans long enough, you sort of grow up together. You grow up through things and you go through different life losses, births, deaths, marriages, divorces, wars, pestilences. We've been through a lot. So I just love the idea of coming and being the best we've ever been. I don't understand it, but we are. We just are.
0: You heard it from the man himself. 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
2: Good evening. Traffic is heavy northbound Highway 404, 407 up to Major McKenzie. And then from Bloomington up through Van Dorp, southbound is jamming up approaching Finch down to the DVP. Southbound 400 heavy as well, approaching Shepherd down to the 401. Northbound traffic from Highway 7 as you travel up through Rutherford. A collision northbound 400 right around Loytown. It's jam solid actually past that crash with construction through Highway 9 right up towards Canal Road. And seeing it heavy as well right now as you make your way approaching Highway 88, just volume down through there. Traveling through Barrie, still slow as well. Mapleview up to north of Essa. And there's still heavy traffic, last check as well, on Big Bay Point as you make your way westbound to Hearst. A collision in that intersection. Southbound Hearst down through Big Bay Point also was slow through there as well. Any updates are welcome at 1-844-ROAD-JAM. I'm Brenda Devine. More traffic in minutes on Rock 95.
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Jumper from Third Eye Blind, plus the Trues with the breakdown. Barry's Rock Station, Rock 95. Up next, I'll break down the breaking news from Comic-Con San Diego for movie lovers and the wild words that have ignited a firestorm with the Toronto Maple Leafs that came from Mitch Marner's agent. We'll dive in after Neil Young.

0: I'm doing the scrolling so you don't have to, but keep tabs on what's trending heading into the weekend. San Diego Comic-Con's on now, and this is where big-time movie news gets broken. And the breaking news today was Johnny Depp is coming this fall as Ebenezer Scrooge. A new Scrooge movie called Ebenezer. Johnny Depp looks the parts, but it's a kind of scary trailer. And they tease that there's something different about the story. So Ebenezer Scrooge, like you're not used to, coming this November, Johnny Depp, get a first look from all the posts on social media. So the coward has shown his true colors. LeBron James has signed with the Philadelphia 76ers. The guy has gone from living in L.A., Hollywood, to Philadelphia. I suppose he spent some time in Cleveland. But we invited him to sign with Toronto. Kawhi Leonard's back as a Raptor. If LeBron came, would have been a super team. Hey, he would have won the championship. But no, he's getting $8 million to spend two seasons in Philadelphia, where the Raptors now, in the same division, are going to put Philadelphia out of the playoffs. And speaking of Toronto sports, did you catch Mitch Marner's agent, Darren Ferris, putting the Leafs on blast? Hot takes, wild words. Ferris says the Leafs are to blame for Mitch Marner's time in Toronto not going according to plan. They said they never looked after him. They said they put Mitch Marner out to dry. They made him the playoff scapegoat. There was never bonuses in his initial contract like other rookies. They say they did wrong by Mitch Marner. That's why he left. It's Toronto's fault. Wow! I mean, any lies detected? Let's find out what's happening in traffic. Here's Brenda.
1: Good evening, McCall. Leaders GM's all out on Highway 400. We've got two collisions, one of them at Lloydtown, but we've got a serious one at Canal Road, right through that construction area. It is bumper to bumper through there. If you want to update me, 1-844 Road Jam. Looks like Weston and Jane are already backing up as you make your way towards Highway 9 Davis Drive. Now, before you even get there, you've got traffic to deal with on Highway 400 between Jane as you make your way up towards Langstaff. And then you've got the southbound traffic as well approaching Shepherd down to the 401, Highway 404, a little bit of traffic through 16th Avenue, and still north of there from Bloomington up through that Van Dorf construction. Traveling up here in Barrie doesn't look bad on the southbound side. Not so good on the northbound side. There's traffic from Mapleview as you make your way up to approaching Dunlop. To the north of us, though, it does look good. 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

0: Barry's Rock Station, Rock 95, April Wine, Bad Side of the Moon, and Making a Fire with the Foo Fighters. You spending the weekend outside? No fire bans in most of Ontario communities got lifted over the last 36 hours. It's going to be a fire time in Wasaga Beach, en route to there now. The Beach Life Festival all weekend tonight. You've got some great live music, including the Stevie Nicks Experience, Gold Dust Woman. You're going to have the Foreigner Experience, Jukebox Heroes. I'll be there on stage. We're giving away a bunch of free stuff at the Rock 95 booth. 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It's going to be clear and starry overnight tonight, going down to 14 tomorrow, mix of sun and cloud. There's a chance of rain, risk of a thunderstorm in the afternoon because 26 will feel like 32. And then Sunday, mix of sun and cloud, chance of rain, 27. It's 24 degrees right now in Barrie. Let's find out the latest in traffic. Brenna Devine.
1: Hey there, Macaulay. We've got a few things going on here in the Barrie area. I'm seeing a collision at Ross Street in Toronto. Another one on Toronto just north of there, between there and Wellington. And one on Sophia between Bayfield and Maple Avenue. Also, I did see that there was a collision on Big Bay Point and Hearst. Southbound Hearst is jammed to Big Bay Point, and westbound Big Bay Point is slow as well. So a lot going on here in the Barrie area. If you want to update me on anything, 1-844-ROJAM. And of course, you've got that northbound Huronia closed as well between Big Bay Point and Little. Traveling through Barrie on the 400, traffic starts to slow down just past Dennisville Beach Road, right up through Dunlop, southbound down through Dunlop. And then to the north of us, you've got a really nice drive as you make your way up through the Muskoka area. Now, if you're heading out of Toronto, I'm looking at Highway 400 as well. Busy from approaching Steel up towards Langstaff, and then from Loytown up through Canal Road. Highway 404 is now really slow from Finch right up to Major Mackenzie, and then from approaching Bloomington up through Van Dorf. Take the hassle out of dock ownership with On the Water Designs docks built for a lifetime. 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

Satisfaction's on Rock 95. Hey, it's Rachel, just after 7 in Central Ontario. This means it's the All Request Friday night. And if it is in my library, I am gonna play it for you. 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We'll be giving that away Monday morning. Let's kick off your All Request Friday night with a staple. Bob Cajun on Rock 95, 705-721-ROCK. What can I play you? 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

0: Rachel, a nice drive on Highway 404. Just a little bit of traffic from Bloomington up through that Van Dorf construction. Not so much on Highway 400. It is still jam solid between Lloydtown and north of Canal Road. We did have a couple of collisions on in through there, as well as a disabled vehicle, all blocking the traffic. There's still construction, and it looks like it is getting better, so that's definitely good news. There's still a little bit of extra traffic both on Weston and Jane as people were taking those routes as alternate routes to get past all that heavy traffic. And then north of there as well, that traffic moving northbound through Highway 88. You've got a pretty nice drive now north of there, including Barrie, both directions. I'm not seeing any delays on 26 and 90, and looking good to the north of us as well. I'm Brenda Devine. More traffic in minutes on Rock 95.
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2: Here are just a few things to do on summer nights in central Ontario. 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Leonard Skinner and Foreigner at the RBC Amphitheater. And Our Lady Peace are at the Key to Valla. 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

0: in the Cradle for Zoe, going out to Lenny on your All Request Friday night. We've got some Cranberry Zombie on the way for Mary. That's coming from Sue. Get a check on your Cottage Country traffic with Brenda Devine. But first, from the Rock 95 Weather Center, absolutely spectacular night for you. Clear with a low of 14. For your Saturday, mix of sun and cloud. You got a chance of showers in your afternoon with a high of 32. And Sunday, another mix of sun and cloud with a high of 27. In Barrie at the moment, it is 25 degrees out to the roads. Here's Brenda.
1: Hi, Rachel. Highway 404, you are good to go both north and southbound between Toronto, Woodbine, up towards Ravenshoe. You've got a little bit of traffic southbound 400 from Sheppard to the 401. And on the northbound side, still a slow spot. Looks like there's another collision. This one is just between Lloydtown and Highway 9. There's still that construction. There's still all that traffic from those earlier crashes. So you're going to find it heavy from just north of Lloydtown right up through Highway 88. I'm still seeing a little bit of traffic as well. Looks like on Highway 27, as you make your way northbound, approaching the fifth line. If there's something going on you want to pass on, 1-844 Road Jam. Looking through Barrie, you're good, and to the north of us, looking good. 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

0: Air Canada on Rock 95 on your All Request Friday night. It's for Dan, Linda, and Sylvie currently camping it out in Quebec and thought, hey, Rock 95 and Barry, that's what we need to listen to on your All Request Friday night. They shot me a text to 705-72 on Rock. Rosie giving me a call, buddy. How you doing? What's going on?
1: We're going to crack a crown. And then we're going to hear the Allman Brothers, the Midnight Rider. How's that sound?
0: That sounds spectacular. We also got Seeger Still the Same coming on the wave for Terry from Cindy on Your All Request Friday night. Before we get to the good tunes, though, out to your roads. It's Brenda Devine with your Cottage Country traffic.
2: Hey there, Rachel. Highway 404, just a little bit of traffic southbound as you make your way down as that Don Valley Parkway. Northbound side is good. Highway 400, you're actually in excellent shape. Just that one spot that's slow, and that is as you travel approaching Highway 9 up towards Highway 88. A couple of earlier incidents as well as construction all slowing a drive down through there. And then north of there, it looks like we've got a little bit of traffic here in Barrie as you travel between Essa and Dunlop. Really nothing to worry about. Southbound side is good, and north of us, excellent shape as well. I'm Brenda Devine. More traffic in minutes on Rock 95.
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